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4: News. I'm Tom Rigotti. The U.S. military launches a second round of fresh strikes on Iran. Fox's Jennifer Griffin is in Washington.
5: We've heard of explosions occurring at ports along the Strait of Hormuz and along the Iranian coast. We've heard that Kish Island has been hit, Keshem Island, as well as sites in western Tehran.
4: Iran's president calls President Trump's threats a sign of desperation. Opening statements have taken place in the trial of the man accused of sparking one of the most destructive wildfires in Los Angeles history.
6: A federal prosecutor telling a jury in Los Angeles, Jonathan Rindernecht was motivated by resentment of the rich when he allegedly set a fire in the Pacific Palisades on New Year's Day of last year. A defense attorney arguing the 30-year-old is no arsonist and tried to stop the fire by calling 911 when he saw it break out.
4: That's Fox's Kristen Goodwin. 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
3: On the Tri-County Weather Center tonight, chance of showers, thunderstorms, and a low about 72. Winds gusting at 25 miles an hour, 60% chance of rain. For Thursday, more rain. Thursday night, more rain, 40% during the day, 80% at night. Your high near 90 on Thursday. Heat index right around 97. Thursday night, low about 66, 80% chance of rain. Your outlook for Friday, 30% chance of showers, and a high of 80. To see the extended forecast, visit our website, WKVI.com.

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4: Fox News, I'm Tom Graham. The U.S. launching fresh strikes on Iran today following ramped up violence in the region. Fox's Jennifer Griffin.
5: Initial explosions were heard almost simultaneously at port cities along the Strait of Hormuz, Sirik, Kish Island, Keshem Island, and the airport and airbase at Bandar Abbas.
4: Latest strikes come after President Trump accused Iran of shooting down a U.S. Apache helicopter earlier this week. A chemical issue that led to mass evacuations in Southern California remains under investigation.
6: Nearly 3 weeks after a chemical tank overheated, risking an explosion and forcing 50,000 people out of their homes, the FBI is serving a search warrant at the aerospace facility where it happened, GKN in the Orange County city of Garden Grove. A federal judge authorizing the seizure of documents and records related to methyl methacrylate, the highly flammable liquid in the tank.
4: Fox's Lisa Brady, America's listening to Fox News.
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3: On the Tri-County Weather Center tonight, chance of showers, thunderstorms, and a low about 72. Winds gusting at 25 miles an hour, 60% chance of rain. For Thursday, more rain. Thursday night, more rain. 40% during the day, 80% at night. Your high near 90 on Thursday. Heat index right around 97. Thursday night, low about 66, 80% chance of rain. Your outlook for Friday, 30% chance of showers and a high of 80. To see the extended forecast, visit our website, WKVI.

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5: Fox News, I'm Tom Bergotti. President Trump has approved a new wave of attacks on Iran. Fox's Trey Yink spoke with the president.
6: The president tells Fox News that 49 Tomahawk missiles were used to hit targets inside of Iran, some of them as close as 40 miles from the Iranian capital of Tehran. The president said that U.S. fighter jets are also operating over the skies of Iran.
5: CENTCOM says this latest round is now complete. A Minnesota whistleblower claims state government retaliated against her after she alerted them to possible fraud. Here's Fox's Mike Tobin.
7: Faye Bernstein, a 20-year veteran of the state's Department of Human Services, Faye says she warned her superiors starting in 2019 about weak oversight of contracts and grants. As a result, she claims she was sidelined, ostracized, investigated, and slapped with a label.
8: You lived in fear of being called racist.
5: The state denies these claims. 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
4: On the Tri-County Weather Center tonight, chance of showers, thunderstorms, and a low about 72. Winds gusting at 25 miles an hour, 60% chance of rain. For Thursday, more rain. Thursday night, more rain. 40% during the day, 80% at night. Your high near 90 on Thursday. Heat index right around 97. Thursday night, low about 66, 80% chance of rain. Your outlook for Friday, 30% chance of showers and a high of 80. To see the extended forecast, visit our website, WKVI.com.
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0: This is from 72 also. About being on the road. It's called Turn the Page. Yeah.
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4: Fox News, I'm Ted Linder. The U.S. military launched a second round of fresh strikes on Iran. Fox's Jennifer Griffin.
5: We've heard of explosions occurring at ports along the Strait of Hormuz and along the Iranian coast. We've heard that Kish Island has been hit, Keshem Island, as well as sites in western Tehran.
4: Iran's president calling President Trump's threats a sign of desperation. The California election for governor said former Health and Human Services Secretary Javier Becerra and former Fox News commentator Steve Hilton, the top two vote-getters, advancing on to November. Hilton telling Fox's The Story with Martha McCallum that if Californians want change, he's the candidate to back.
6: We've had 16 years of one-party rule in California. He's been part of that. He's been a career politician in California for 36 years.
4: Becerra's been saying he wants billionaires to pay their fair share in taxes. America's listening to Fox News.
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3: On the Tri-County Weather Center tonight, chance of showers, thunderstorms, and a low about 72. Winds gusting at 25 miles an hour, 60% chance of rain. For Thursday, more rain. Thursday night, more rain, 40% during the day, 80% at night. Your high near 90 on Thursday. Heat index right around 97. Thursday night, low about 66, 80% chance of rain. Your outlook for Friday, 30% chance of showers and a high of 80. To see the extended forecast, visit our website, WKVI.com.

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2: Today in school, I learned a lot. In chemistry, I learned that no one likes me. In English, I learned that I'm disgusting. And in physics, I learned that I'm a loser.
3: 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And in gym, I learned that I'm pathetic and a joke. 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
5: Fox News, I'm Sue Gossman. President Trump ordering a new wave of attacks on Iran. Fox's Trey Yank spoke with the president.
6: The president tells Fox News that 49 Tomahawk missiles were used to hit targets inside of Iran, some of them as close as 40 miles from the Iranian capital of Tehran. The president said that U.S. fighter jets are also operating over the skies of Iran.
5: And CENTCOM says the latest round is now complete. Opening statements in the trial of the man accused of sparking one of the most destructive wildfires in Los Angeles history.
7: A federal prosecutor telling a jury in Los Angeles Jonathan Rindernecht was motivated by resentment of the rich when he allegedly set a fire in the Pacific Palisades on New Year's Day of last year. A defense attorney arguing the 30-year-old is no arsonist and tried to stop the fire by calling 911 when he saw it break out.
5: Fox's Kristen Goodwin. 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
4: On the Tri-County Weather Center tonight, chance of showers, thunderstorms, and a low about 72. Winds gusting at 25 miles an hour, 60% chance of rain. For Thursday, more rain. Thursday night, more rain, 40% during the day, 80% at night. Your high near 90 on Thursday. Heat index right around 97. Thursday night, low about 66, 80% chance of rain. Your outlook for Friday, 30% chance of showers and a high of 80. To see the extended forecast, visit our website, WKVI.

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1: Fox News, I'm Ted Lindner. The California election for governor is set with former Health and Human Services Secretary Javier Becerra and former Fox News commentator Steve Hilton, the top two vote-getters advancing in November. Hilton tells Fox's The Story with Martha McCallum, if Californians want change, he's the candidate to back.
2: We've had 16 years of one-party rule in California. He's been part of that. He's been a career politician in California for 36 years.
1: The U.S. military launches a second round of fresh strikes in Iran.
3: We've heard of explosions occurring at ports along the Strait of Hormuz and along the Iranian coast. We've heard that Kish Island has been hit, Keshem Island, as well as sites in western Tehran.
1: And in the NBA Finals, Game 4 Wednesday night at Madison Square Garden, the New York Knicks come from behind to defeat the San Antonio Spurs 107-106 and now have a 3-1 lead in the series. 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
0: On the Tri-County Weather Center tonight, chance of showers, thunderstorms, and a low about 72. Winds gusting at 25 miles an hour, 60% chance of rain. For Thursday, more rain. Thursday night, more rain. 40% during the day, 80% at night. Your high near 90 on Thursday. Heat index right around 97. Thursday night, low about 66, 80% chance of rain. Your outlook for Friday, 30% chance of showers and a high of 80. To see the extended forecast, visit our website, WKVI.com.

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2: Fox News, I'm Ted Lindner. The California election for governor is set with former Health and Human Services Secretary Javier Becerra and former Fox News commentator Steve Hilton, the top two vote-getters advancing in November. Hilton tells Fox's The Story with Martha McCallum, if Californians want change, he's the candidate to back.
3: We've had 16 years of one-party rule in California. He's been part of that. He's been a career politician in California for 36 years.
2: The U.S. military launches a second round of fresh strikes in Iran.
4: We've heard of explosions occurring at ports along the Strait of Hormuz and along the Iranian coast. We've heard that Kish Island has been hit, Keshem Island, as well as sites in western Tehran.
2: And in the NBA Finals, Game 4 Wednesday night at Madison Square Garden, the New York Knicks come from behind to defeat the San Antonio Spurs 107-106 and now have a 3-1 lead in the series. 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
1: On the Tri-County Weather Center tonight, chance of showers, thunderstorms, and a low about 72. Winds gusting at 25 miles an hour, 60% chance of rain. For Thursday, more rain. Thursday night, more rain. 40% during the day, 80% at night. Your high near 90 on Thursday. Heat index right around 97. Thursday night, low about 66, 80% chance of rain. Your outlook for Friday, 30% chance of showers, and a high of 80. To see the extended forecast, visit our website, WKVI.com.

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1: Fox News, I'm Ted Lindner. The California election for governor is set with former Health and Human Services Secretary Javier Becerra and former Fox News commentator Steve Hilton, the top two vote-getters advancing in November. Hilton tells Fox's The Story with Martha McCallum, if Californians want change, he's the candidate to back.
2: We've had 16 years of one-party rule in California. He's been part of that. He's been a career politician in California for 36 years.
1: The U.S. military launches a second round of fresh strikes in Iran.
3: We've heard of explosions occurring at ports along the Strait of Hormuz and along the Iranian coast. We've heard that Kish Island has been hit, Keshem Island, as well as sites in western Tehran.
1: And in the NBA Finals, Game 4 Wednesday night at Madison Square Garden, the New York Knicks come from behind to defeat the San Antonio Spurs 107-106 and now have a 3-1 lead in the series. 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
0: On the Tri-County Weather Center tonight, chance of showers, thunderstorms, and a low about 72. Winds gusting at 25 miles an hour, 60% chance of rain. For Thursday, more rain. Thursday night, more rain. 40% during the day, 80% at night. Your high near 90 on Thursday. Heat index right around 97. Thursday night, low about 66, 80% chance of rain. Your outlook for Friday, 30% chance of showers and a high of 80. To see the extended forecast, visit our website, WKVI.

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1: Fox News, I'm Ted Lindner. The California election for governor is set with former Health and Human Services Secretary Javier Becerra and former Fox News commentator Steve Hilton, the top two vote-getters advancing in November. Hilton tells Fox's The Story with Martha McCallum, if Californians want change, he's the candidate to back.
2: We've had 16 years of one-party rule in California. He's been part of that. He's been a career politician in California for 36 years.
1: The U.S. military launches a second round of fresh strikes in Iran.
3: We've heard of explosions occurring at ports along the Strait of Hormuz and along the Iranian coast. We've heard that Kish Island has been hit, Keshem Island, as well as sites in western Tehran.
1: And in the NBA Finals, Game 4 Wednesday night at Madison Square Garden, the New York Knicks come from behind to defeat the San Antonio Spurs 107-106 and now have a 3-1 lead in the series. 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
0: On the Tri-County Weather Center tonight, chance of showers, thunderstorms, and a low about 72. Winds gusting at 25 miles an hour, 60% chance of rain. For Thursday, more rain. Thursday night, more rain, 40% during the day, 80% at night. Your high near 90 on Thursday. Heat index right around 97. Thursday night, low about 66, 80% chance of rain. Your outlook for Friday, 30% chance of showers and a high of 80. To see the extended forecast, visit our website, WKVI.

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Also, I went to a nude beach for the first time this summer. Wow, it's not what you think it is. And let me explain, it's not weird to see naked people. We see nudity all the time, you know, cable and R-rated movies. But those people in the movies have been pre-approved to be naked.

0: They went through a casting director or somebody, you know. Everybody gets onto the nude beach. It's not the Playboy Channel down there. It's more like the Discovery Channel. I'm not sure who made the human body, especially after I saw the nudists involved in sporting activities. There's nothing more confusing than watching a naked man running. Some things are not so good at high speed. That's why I couldn't believe it when I found out the first Olympics in ancient Greece were performed completely in the nude. For hundreds of years. Why don't they bring this back to the Olympics? Boost the ratings? Who wouldn't tune in to see the nude luge? Put a new twist on the men's hurdles too, wouldn't it?
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2: Fox News, I'm Ted Lindner. The California election for governor is set with former Health and Human Services Secretary Javier Becerra and former Fox News commentator Steve Hilton, the top two vote-getters advancing in November. Hilton tells Fox's The Story with Martha McCallum. If Californians want change, he's the candidate to back.
3: We've had 16 years of one-party rule in California. He's been part of that. He's been a career politician in California for 36 years.
2: The U.S. military launches a second round of fresh strikes in Iran.
4: We've heard of explosions occurring at ports along the Strait of Hormuz and along the Iranian coast. We've heard that Kish Island has been hit, Keshem Island, as well as sites in western Tehran.
2: And in the NBA Finals, Game 4 Wednesday night at Madison Square Garden, the New York Knicks come from behind to defeat the San Antonio Spurs 107-106 and now have a 3-1 lead in the series. 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
6: Valley Railroad Museum, which is located in North Judson, will be running diesel and steam train excursions for their annual Civilians and Soldiers in History Day to take place on Saturday, July 11th. I'm Becca Shepherd from the WKVI Information Center. A press release from the museum shares that a special diesel excursion will run on Friday, July 10th at 6 p.m. Central Time. Passengers have the choice of riding in open-air sightseeing cars, vintage coaches, or first class while rolling down the tracks through the Northwest Indiana countryside. These train excursions are round-trip from the depot and travel about 5 miles to the Kankakee River at English Lake before returning to North Judson. The total length of each trip is approximately 45 minutes, and the excursion ticket prices begin at $14. Numerous displays from various eras of U.S. history will be on the museum grounds, where admission is always free. Military and civilian reenactors will explain displays, answer questions, and participate in scheduled demonstrations. The Hoosier Valley Railroad Museum is an all-volunteer, nonprofit organization dedicated to the preservation and education of railroading history. 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A press release from Franciscan Health shares details about a free, safe Kids Day to take place on Sunday, June 28th from 3 to 6 p.m. Eastern Time at the Pulaski County Fairgrounds in Winamac. The release states that Safe Kids Day is a time to celebrate children, prevent injuries, and save lives. This event puts a focus on a variety of areas, including fire safety, child passenger safety, medication safety, water safety, and safe sleeping habits. Bike helmet fittings will also be conducted, along with CPR and first aid demonstrations. Additionally, information on concussions will be shared. Attendees will be able to take part in activities, receive giveaways, as well as meet local heroes and enjoy the Pulaski County 4-H Fair. Stitch and Bingo from Bluey will take part in a meet and greet as well. In addition, various community organizations will have booths set up with representatives providing information. Safe Kids Day is a collaboration between Franciscan Health Trauma Services, Safe Kids Northwest Indiana, Safe Kids Worldwide, the Stark County Community Foundation, the Pulaski County Health Department, and First Choice Insurance Services. A link for registration can be found online at WKVI.com. The Stark County Sheriff's Office shared a reminder with citizens that 2025 golf cart permits will expire on Tuesday, June 30th of this year. The announcement, which was shared yesterday, states that new stickers are available with a completed application and a $25 fee. The announcement also notes that there's a $25 late fee beginning Wednesday, July 1st, which will bring re-registration costs for late registrants from $25 to $50. The golf cart fee ordinance and registration application can be found online at the Stark County Sheriff's Office's website or in person at the Stark County Justice Center, which is located at 5435 East State Road 8 in Knox. Again, this is a reminder that 2025 golf cart permits in Stark County will expire Tuesday, June 30th of this year. I'm Becca Shepherd from the WKVI Information Center. Visit our website, WKVI.com, or our Facebook page, Tri-County News, for all of your local news 24/7.
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1: From the Tri-County Weather Center, here's your forecast for today. 10% chance of showers and a high of 89. Tonight, showers and thunderstorms again and a low of 64. Some strong storms coming in tonight. High winds at 30 miles an hour, 90% chance of rain. For Friday, 30% chance of showers and a high of 80. Friday night, clear and a low of 61. To see the extended forecast, visit our website, WKVI.com.
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9: Well, we made it to Thursday, and happy Thursday here on 99.3. Of course, that happy Thursday brought to us by Five Star in the Knox Mall. We've got the Radio Hot Buys coming up here this hour. Also today, we have Rich and Ted Remember. Yeah, Ted Hayes is in. We have our Beatles break with Chris Klosek. Going to be telling you more about the Cancer Walk that Pulaski Memorial Hospital Oncology Department is sponsoring on the 28th. We've got community calendar announcements. We've got Mint Festival moments. Yeah, it's a big radio day. Stay tuned. 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Our local community hospital, Pulaski Memorial Hospital, is sponsoring a cancer walk on June 28th. Here's oncology nurse Amy Schaefer.
10: Well, I think the whole idea of it was the oncology staff, because we really wanted to try to do something to help better serve and provide resources for our patients.
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10: But we are taking registrations up until the day of the walk. 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And then our walk is going to start at 11 a.m. We're going to start at the Eagles in Winamac. That's where registration is. And then we're going to walk to the city, the town park. We're going to probably stop for a brief water break or some, you know, a few minutes. And then we'll continue back to the Eagles.
9: For complete information, go to WKVI's website on our community calendar page and look for the tab for the Pulaski Memorial Hospital Cancer Walk. 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

0: Some guys in L.A. thought it would be funny to hit golf balls into traffic in buildings downtown. Oh my gosh. The internet has tracked them down, but it's unclear if the police will go after them.
1: Good shot, top shelf.
0: What did Fred Sanford used to say? Dummy!
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0: 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Time for another Mint Festival moment. Yeah, here on local community radio. I always enjoy talking Mint Festival with Christina Alexander. Christina, thanks so much for taking time.
1: Thanks for having me.
0: Hey, there is a new event at the Mint Festival this year that we need to get listeners excited about. Why don't you tell us a little bit about it?
1: Sure, we're so excited. We're hosting a healthy baby contest this year. It's on Friday, June 19th at our entertainment tent at 6 o'clock. I think registration starts around 5:45. It's a free event for kids, 4 years and under.
0: 4 years and under. Okay, is it one main category or is it split into different levels?
1: We have it split into two age categories right down the middle, and then we actually have an overall category for, I think, Cutest Smile.
0: Okay, and exciting, Maple Leaf Health. They are going to be handling the judging of it, and I think we got Janae coming in from there, right?
1: Yes, they're going to handle the judging, and then they're actually giving the kids gift baskets, and then we have plaques for them as well.
0: Okay, well, let's bring in Dan Cole from Maple Leaf right now to talk a little bit about Maple Leaf and their involvement here. Dan, thanks for being on today.
2: Thanks for having me.
0: Well, Dan, the Healthy Baby Contest. Wow, what a fun event, right?
2: We're looking forward to judging it.
0: Okay, so let's talk a little bit about Maple Leaf. 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
0: Okay, of course, Dan, and of course, Janae. So she's going to be basically doing the judging at the Healthy Baby Contest, right?
2: Yeah, Janae will be judging with a couple of her friends. I'll be out on vacation with the family. So Janae will be representing Maple Leaf and helping judge all those healthy, beautiful babies.
0: Well, Dan, thanks for your time here on Local Community Radio. Wish you the best. And everybody, Mint Festival time, Father's Day weekend. Check out all the information on WKBI's community calendar. We've got the complete schedule of events there. And, of course, the green paper you can find throughout our area as well. Well, Christina, Dan's excited about their organization being asked and Janae handling it for him. So we want to thank you so much for taking time again for Local Radio.
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3: 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Also coming up at 6, the Stark County Commissioners will be holding a regular meeting this upcoming Monday, June 15th. Find out meeting details and agenda items coming up at 6. I'm Becca Shepherd from the WKVI Information Center.
4: From the Tri-County Weather Center, here's your forecast for today. 10% chance of showers and a high of 89. Tonight, showers and thunderstorms again and a low of 64. Some strong storms coming in tonight. High winds at 30 miles an hour, 90% chance of rain. For Friday, 30% chance of showers and a high of 80. Friday night, clear and a low of 61. To see the extended forecast, visit our website, WKVI.com.
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0: Hey, Ted Hayes is coming up in just a bit with our Rich and Ted Remember segment. Ted Hayes and Rick Rabb did the Five Star ads for so many years, but as life happens, things change. Here's the voice of Five Star, Lenny D, with the Radio Hot Buys.
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6: In the Knox Mall.
0: Yes, another Thursday here on our Rich and Ted Remember segment. Ted Hayes, thanks for being here, my friend.
7: Oh, I'm happy to be here.
0: Well, last week we began our tribute to Harold Weinberg. Going to continue that today with some guests from the Weinberg family.
7: And we have a couple of them you're going to talk to.
0: I want to welcome into the studio a couple of the Weinberg grandkids or niece, nephew, however you'd say. It's Jay Weinberg, Michelle Weinberg Downs. Guys, thanks for joining me.
8: Thanks for having us.
9: Yeah, actually, it's funny you say that because one of the things that I would think about with my Uncle Harold, because we're talking about family stuff, right?
0: Yeah.
9: And on the outside, it might look like things are always hunky-dory, but they aren't, you know, mm-hmm. like most families. And Harold was more like our grandfather. He and my dad had a father-son relationship. Dad had a little bit of an estranged relationship with Grandpa,
0: okay.
9: Just from their past, and Harold kind of took him under his wing. So
0: that's how life goes sometimes.
9: Yeah,
0: believe
9: and
0: me.
9: We were Harold's three little Indians, right?
8: That's yeah. so funny. I was thinking about that this morning. Yes.
0: Ted and I last week, you know, we talked a lot about his involvement with the sports teams and all that kind of thing, but from everything that I've gathered from talking with you guys, and of course I knew Grandpa Joey and your dad, and I mean, Harold was the same no matter where you saw him.
8: Yeah. He was authentic as can be.
0: Yeah, just a good guy. Give us some stories, some memories maybe that from Uncle Harold, Michelle.
8: He liked to be a tattletale uncle.
9: I knew you were going to tell the story. I had it primed just in case you didn't think of it.
8: Well, twice I was doing what I wasn't supposed to be doing, and that was riding my bike. One time was down Range Road. I was across the street from my grandpa's wallpaper store. And my aunt, Becky, was with me, and I was told specifically not to go there before my parents left. And I did it anyway because I wanted to see the horses that were across the street. And who went by? Uncle Harold. And I'm telling you, if you could have paid me to think that he had a cell phone back then, because my dad knew before he even got back to the store. And I got in trouble. I think I was grounded from that. And then another time, I was with one of your relation, Amy Rudd and Jimmy.
0: Oh!
8: And we were on, I'm thinking it's 200 South there, coming out of the Mojave Lake subdivision.
0: Yeah.
8: Riding bikes, no handing.
0: Okay.
8: Who goes by? Uncle Harold. And I'm telling you, same thing again. I was in so much trouble from that. But he laughed and laughed, and, you know, he was just the kind of guy, though. It didn't matter. I mean, we all loved him to pieces. And I have another story, and I don't know if Jay remembers this, and I can't remember all of it, but we were going back to Mom's on a Friday night, and we were at Harvey's, if you remember Harvey's back in the day.
9: Oh, yeah, I was going to tell this story for sure, yeah.
8: Yeah, and he bought a hamster.
9: Well, so we would go to Harvey's, and, yeah. Well, I see this picture of Ernie's, mm-hmm. right? And we would go out with, he would take us out, I feel like once a week, and we would go to, but we'd go to Ernie's, obviously. And then afterwards, we'd go to Harvey's, and it was kind of like a free-for-all. Whatever we wanted to get, we could get something, right?
0: Yep.
9: Completely spoiled.
8: Oh, yes.
9: And we decided that we wanted to pick out a hamster. And he was just overjoyed because he knew
8: that when we
9: came home with a hamster, and he just was rolling laughing when we pulled in. It was that same subdivision that
8: yes.
9: was the house
8: yes.
9: we pulled up to, and look what I got the kids, Mary Lou, look what the kids got. And it's a hamster and a ball and the whole thing.
8: She wasn't as amused as he was, but.
9: Well, he was definitely cracking up, yeah.
0: Oh my gosh, that is so funny.
8: Our grandmother worked at Ernie's too, so a lot of ties back to Ernie's and Skeeter and Bonnie and good times with Uncle Harold and Grandma there.
9: Yeah, I think that's what it's about. Like, you talk about the small community, and it's the backbone and the legacy is in, you know, the way those relationships have developed and what they've meant and where they continue to go and what they seed into the community, I think.
0: Next hour, we'll continue more Harold Weinberg memories here on the WKVI Morning Show on our Rich and Ted Remember segment. David Weinberg joins us next time. Stay tuned. We'll be continuing throughout the morning.
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0: Hey, this is fun. Here are four jingles that, sorry to tell you, if you can finish, you are officially old. Try it out. What do you think?
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0: Fox News. I'm Ted Lindner. The California election for governor is set with former Health and Human Services Secretary Javier Becerra and former Fox News commentator Steve Hilton, the top two vote-getters advancing in November. Hilton tells Fox's The Story with Martha McCallum. If Californians want change, he's the candidate to back.
1: We've had 16 years of one-party rule in California. He's been part of that. He's been a career politician in California for 36 years.
0: The U.S. military launches a second round of fresh strikes in Iran.
2: We've heard of explosions occurring at ports along the Strait of Hormuz and along the Iranian coast. We've heard that Kish Island has been hit, Keshem Island, as well as sites in western Tehran.
0: And in the NBA Finals, Game 4 Wednesday night at Madison Square Garden, the New York Knicks come from behind to defeat the San Antonio Spurs 107-106 and now have a 3-1 lead in the series. 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
4: The Stark County Commissioners will be holding a regular meeting this upcoming Monday, June 15th. I'm Becca Shepherd for Stark County Family Dentistry from the WKVI Information Center. The meeting is scheduled to begin at 8:30 a.m. Central Time and will be held at 53 East Mound Street in Knox. The meeting will also be streamed live on YouTube. After vendor and payroll claims, as well as the approval of meeting minutes from June 1st, commissioners will receive monthly reports from EMS and the Economic Development Director. A representative from Hope Restored Recovery Home will discuss opioid funding with the commissioners, and the Humane Society will discuss assistance. A guest via Zoom will discuss fire access to Bass Lake, and the next three guests on the agenda are all discussing the same topic, fire access at Shuski Road. Both supporters and opponents of the subject are on the agenda to speak. The county recorder will discuss Illinois sales tax with commissioners, and the Highway Department will share updates on road improvement operations. Commissioners will receive updates from the County Park Department and will discuss an invoice from Bussey Electric. After any other business that may come before the board, the meeting will be adjourned. This meeting is open to the public. Stark County Emergency Management issued an announcement yesterday about a ramp closure beginning this week. Starting on Friday, June 12th, the U.S. Highway 35 ramp to eastbound U.S. 30 will be closed. Traffic crews will be in around 1 a.m. on Friday morning for the closure, meaning the ramp will be closed for morning commuters. The announcement states that the closure is currently planned for around 5 days, and then the ramp will be temporarily reopened for some time as paving does continue on U.S. Highway 30. Again, beginning on this Friday, June 12th, U.S. Highway 35 ramp to eastbound U.S. 30 will be closed for approximately 5 days. The Hoosier Valley Railroad Museum, which is located in North Judson, will be running diesel and steam train excursions for their annual Civilians and Soldiers in History Day to take place on Saturday, July 11th. A press release from the museum shares that a special diesel excursion will run on Friday, July 10th at 6 p.m. Central Time. Passengers have the choice of riding in open-air sightseeing cars, vintage coaches, or first class while rolling down the tracks through the Northwest Indiana countryside. These train excursions are round-trip from the depot and travel about 5 miles to the Kankakee River at English Lake before returning to North Judson. The total length of each trip is approximately 45 minutes, and the excursion ticket prices begin at $14. Numerous displays from various eras of U.S. history will be on the museum grounds, where admission is always free. Military and civilian reenactors will explain displays, answer questions, and participate in scheduled demonstrations. The Hoosier Valley Railroad Museum is an all-volunteer, nonprofit organization dedicated to the preservation and education of railroading history. Special group events, including school groups, can be arranged by contacting the depot. Visit the Hoosier Valley Railroad Museum website at hoosiervalley.org for a complete schedule of events and to order tickets. 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
7: From the Tri-County Weather Center, here's your forecast for today. 10% chance of showers and a high of 89. Tonight, showers and thunderstorms again and a low of 64. Some strong storms coming in tonight. High winds at 30 miles an hour, 90% chance of rain. For Friday, 30% chance of showers and a high of 80. Friday night, clear and a low of 61. To see the extended forecast, visit our website, WKVI.com.
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20: Welcome to the WKVI Morning Show for this Thursday. Hey, we've got a Mint Festival moment coming up with Christina Alexander and Dan Cole because Maple Leaf Wellness and Health is sponsoring the Healthy Baby Contest at the Mint Festival this year. Yeah, it's a new event for the Mint Fest. And all the information is going to be on the radio. Stay tuned. What else is going on the radio today? How about our Rich and Ted Remember segment? How about our Beatles break? Yeah, we've got information on the Cancer Walk that's going to be held on June 28th, sponsored by the Oncology Department at Pulaski Memorial Hospital, of course, our local community hospital. Stay tuned. It's a big WKVI morning show. 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This half hour spotlight sponsor, we're going to shine the spotlight on the Woodshed Tap at Bass Lake. 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
20: 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It's Saturday, June 20th in North Judson.

0: They're here on Vinyl Gold, the legendary Beatles. And now it's time for your Beatles break with my Beatles buddy, Chris Klosek. And time for another Beatles break here on WKVI Radio. It's Vinyl Gold Radio with my guest, Chris Klosek. Good morning, Chris.
1: Good morning, Rich.
0: Chris, you educate me on these four amazingly talented men. And two of them, probably were the biggest money earners because their catalog of their songs.
1: Right. John and Paul made an agreement early that they were going to leave George out of the songwriting credits because they were so prolific together. George was a vocalist. He really was a lead vocalist for most of their songs when they were playing in the Cavern, when they were playing in Germany. And when they finally, Paul and John started writing and they weren't doing covers anymore, whoever wrote that song would get the lead. Paul had the main emphasis in that song. He would get the lead. John had the main emphasis, or he's the one who started it. He would get the lead. George was kind of excluded from, he was excluded from a lot, money-wise, because of their catalog.
0: That stinks.
1: Yeah, yeah.
0: Because the four of them contributed to the four of them's success.
1: Exactly. And Brian Epstein, their manager, you know, he was new at the game too, and they learned as they went along. Matter of fact, the worst mistake Brian Epstein ever made as their manager was merchandising rights. Because think of all the Beatles paraphernalia, the Beatle wigs, the Beatle boots, the Beatle buttons, the Beatle everything, the bobbleheads, everything that they ever had. He pretty much gave them all of it and let them keep maybe 5%. Brian Epstein, it was a very low percentage that he would get out of it because merchandising wasn't a thing back then. So that was a big cut that they took. Ringo and George could have gotten a lot of that money, but as far as publishing rights and their catalog.
0: Writers' royalties and publishing royalties,
1: right,
0: and all that.
1: So. Right. So that's the reason why they were a little given short shrift in the money department.

0: talk about a song, Beautiful Night. Okay?
1: Okay.
0: This is a song from the 1997 album Flaming Pie, Paul McCartney. Flaming Pie is interesting. This is from a quote of John Lennon back in the early Beatles when people were asking, how did you come up with the name Beatles with an A?
1: Yeah.
0: How did you come up with the name Beatles with an A? And they would sometimes, if it depended on the mood they were in, they would give serious answers. You know, they started as the Quarrymen, and then they went into the Silver Long John and the Silver Beatles, and it's they grew into this name, the Beatles. But John's answer that he gave to this day is a funny. He loved wordplay, you know, and he loved Lewis Carroll, you know, things like that.
1: Okay.
0: And when someone asked at an interview, so how did you come up with the name Beatles with an A? There came a flying saucer, came down to earth, a little man came out of it and said, from here forth, your name shall be Beatles with an A. He came out of a flaming pie. It came down from the sky, and the little man came out of the flaming pie and said, you'll be called Beatles with an A. And so the name of this album, many years later, in 1997, is Flaming Pie, kind of as a tribute to that quote of John Lennon's from back in 63 or 4.
1: Wow.
0: Yeah.
1: Wow. See, you are my Beatles expert.
0: It's fun to learn this stuff. I mean, it's because it's so quirky, you know. I mean, it's too unusual to be false, you know. The truth is stranger than fiction sometimes. The song Beautiful Night on this album, Flaming Pie, is just about enjoying an evening with the person that you love, and enjoying the fact that you're together, and the evening, the fact that you are together makes it a beautiful night. You're gonna love the melody and the lyrics of this song. Jeff Lynne, do you remember Jeff Lynne from ELO? Okay, well, Electric Light Orchestra. He did play guitars and do backing vocals. You're gonna hear Ringo on this Paul McCartney song. You're going to hear Ringo doing backup vocals at the end because Paul tags him and Ringo takes over the lead vocal at the end. You don't expect it because he's not in the whole song.
1: Okay.
0: But he's playing the drums in there. And Linda McCartney, you're also here playing, singing her backup to him. And George Martin, who we know is a Beatles producer, did the orchestral arrangement for this song, Beautiful Night. Well, Paul McCartney, on this song, well, he played a lot of instruments, but on this song, he did lead and backup vocals, acoustic guitar, electric guitar, bass guitar, piano, Wurlitzer electric piano, Hammond organ, and additional percussion. That was just for this song, but he did albums on his own where he did all the instruments, Ram and early McCartney. So
1: interesting.
0: Enjoy it, and at the end, don't forget to listen at the end of that Ringo. I think you'll recognize when his voice takes over. It's a little bit different than Paul's.
1: Oh, we have to. It's Vinyl Gold Radio. It's Paul McCartney on 99.3's Beatles Break. Someone

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4: Every 5 years, that magic date comes around, and we get together and compete as to who is going to be able to be the last one to go to the bathroom. We are literally, it's like we'll be playing cards. So you take this stuff that induces the sluice mechanism to get that whole digestive system clean. The first one to go gets the last choice of when you go in to get the colonoscopy.
5: I see.
4: And it's like, I gotta go! And then you go and you can't hold it. And then someone
5: who's the strongest?
1: At the end, he gestures to himself as the winner.
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1: 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Hey, letting you know, due to the anticipated rain today, the Lucky Clovers 4-H meeting that was going to be held at Wythogan Park is being moved to the high school. That's at 3 o'clock today. Pulaski County's Resource Fair is this Saturday during the Farmer's Market. What happens when a community decides to work together differently using what it already has and learning as it goes? Well, residents are invited to answer that question in action at the Pulaski Community Connections Resource Fair. It's held alongside Pulaski County Farmer's Market on Main Street this coming Saturday the 13th from 9 a.m. to noon Eastern Time. All the information is there on WKVI's community calendar about nonprofits and community organizations that are coming together across the county in this shared effort. Check it all out on the calendar. What else is going on? How about this Saturday's Battle of the Bands and Street Freaks car event? Yeah, car show event at Wythogan Park. It's going to be a big weekend, of course. The Battle of the Bands hosted by Jolly Roger. I'll span for that. Starting June 15th through the 19th, the Lutheran Church here in Knox, our Redeemer Lutheran, will be holding their Lava Lava Luau Bible School. It's VBS time. That'll be starting on the 15th. The QR code there is to sign up. Different days, they'll be focusing on different biblical teachings. Of course, our Redeemer Lutheran Church right here in Knox. And it is Mint Festival time, Father's Day weekend, of course, every year. Along with the great event schedule on WKVI's community calendar, there is a block for the Mint Festival car show. That's a big one, folks. Registration starts at 8 a.m. through 11 a.m. They'll have judging at noon. And all proceeds this year go to benefit the Kids Closet, a great organization in our county. So check out the information on WKVI's calendar. And we got to talk about the ice cream train season. Yeah, the ice cream train rides during the Mint Festival on the 20th. 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Train season, of course, all summer long. Special ice cream train is on Saturday the 20th during the Mint Festival. 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Hoosier Valley Railroad Museum is a nonprofit organization, all volunteer, dedicated to the preservation and education of railroading history. Also on the 20th, it is the third annual Cheryl Lynn Welcher Family Charitable Foundation Blue Eyes Golf Tournament. That's a lot to say, but if you want to get a team together and help underprivileged kids in our area and beyond, check out all the information on WKVI's community calendar. You're hearing Harold Welcher talk about it on the air. That's coming up at festival weekend as well. Then on that weekend, don't forget about the Waste Tire Amnesty Day. Yeah, hit that up on Saturday morning. Stark County residents can bring their tires that they need to get rid of. All the guidelines on the community calendar. 772-4401 for more information. The Stark County 4-H Fair. Yeah, it's a fun event this year. They've got a circus coming. It's free to the community. The circus is on Wednesday of the fair week, June 20th through the 26th here in Stark County. June 26th kicks off the Pulaski County 4-H Fair. It's always a great time seeing the kids and the adults that work so hard for the fair events. And don't forget about the Pulaski County Tractor Pull. It'll be held during fair week on Saturday the 27th, 4 p.m. at the fairgrounds there. Adults, just $10. Children ages 7 through 12, $5. And 6 and under are free. Proceeds, most of the proceeds are going to the 4-H Fair. Yeah. Okay. A lot of sponsors are there on WKVI's community calendar. Check out the poster for that. Then, June 27th, Family Fun Day at Wythogan Park in the city of Knox. Yeah, that's Fireworks Day. That's Parade Day. That is Food Truck Day. WKVI's community calendar, of course, online and on the air, brought to us by the Papa. Papa Farm Pizza, downtown Knox, 772-5888. They're open daily at 3 p.m., and the wood-fired pizza truck is out. Catch a wood-fired pizza in your neighborhood. Yeah, it's Papa Farm Pizza. It is pizza worth driving for. It's a Mint Festival Moment on your local radio station. Time for another Mint Festival Moment. Yeah, here on local community radio. I always enjoy talking Mint Festival with Christina Alexander. Christina, thanks so much for taking time.
5: Thanks for having me.
1: Hey, there is a new event at the Mint Festival this year that we need to get listeners excited about. Why don't you tell us a little bit about it?
5: Sure, we're so excited. We're hosting a healthy baby contest this year. It's on Friday, June 19th at our entertainment tent at 6 o'clock. I think registration starts around 5:45. It's a free event for kids, 4 years and under.
1: 4 years and under. Okay, is it one main category or is it split into different levels?
5: We have it split into two age categories right down the middle, and then we actually have an overall category for, I think, Cutest Smile.
1: Okay, and exciting, Maple Leaf Health, they are going to be handling the judging of it, and I think we got Janae coming in from there, right?
5: Yes, they're going to handle the judging, and then they're actually giving the kids gift baskets, and then we have plaques for them as well.
1: Okay, well, let's bring in Dan Cole from Maple Leaf right now to talk a little bit about Maple Leaf and their involvement here. Dan, thanks for being on today.
7: Thanks for having me.
1: Well, Dan, the Healthy Baby Contest. Wow, what a fun event, right?
7: We're looking forward to judging it.
1: Okay, so let's talk a little bit about Maple Leaf. What's, you know, of course, you're a nurse practitioner, and talk about your vision for your practice relatively recently started in our area. Tell our listeners a little bit about that.
7: So we're a direct primary care, myself and Janae Wilson, the physician assistant, we run it. 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
1: Okay, and where's your practice located at now in our area?
7: We are located at 16 North Shield Street, right next to the Sandra Lee Dance Studio.
1: Okay, of course, Dan, and of course, Janae. So she's going to be basically doing the judging at the Healthy Baby Contest, right?
7: Yeah, Janae will be judging with a couple of her friends. I'll be out on vacation with the family. So Janae will be representing Maple Leaf and helping judge all those healthy, beautiful babies.
1: 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Wish you the best. And everybody, Mint Festival time, Father's Day weekend. Check out all the information on WKVI's community calendar. We've got the complete schedule of events there. And, of course, the green paper you can find throughout our area as well. Well, Christina, Dan's excited about their organization being asked and Janae handling it for him. So we want to thank you so much for taking time again for local radio.
5: Thank you.
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9: 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More details coming up at 7. 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
1: Hey, we talked last hour in our Rich and Ted Remember segment about biking with Michelle. Got her in trouble, but Jay did his share of biking too. Jay, share that story.
13: Yeah, I got to be careful with that biking. Get you in trouble.
14: Well, biking in trouble is kind of my middle name, actually, Rich. You know, I wrote this song in 2008, Price Gouging, and I don't know if you remember, but I got arrested for singing this song on top of a gas station doing this whole protest thing. So I had this bike. Because later that year, I rode my bike from Valparaiso to Washington, D.C. And as we talk about legacy, it's like that's kind of some of the stuff that I'm building on my own accord, right?
13: Okay.
14: But I hadn't ridden a bike since I was a kid down here in Knox riding around. And this Trek donated this bicycle to me. And I rode that bike to Washington, D.C. in 2008. Fast forward to Indiana's bicentennial. And when, you know, basically they had the torch coming through Stark County and went right down Toto Road, you know, all roads lead to Toto, right?
13: Of course. Of course.
14: And so for the Weinberg family, you know, as specifically for Uncle Harold, I actually rode that same bike. I had the bicentennial torch on the back of my bike and rode it down Toto Road in honor of Harold. For me, it was really what it meant specifically. And it was a really awesome moment in my life. So
13: all roads lead to Toto, that's for sure.
14: That's absolutely it.
13: Well, Ted, it's warming to hear great memories that they have of their Uncle Harold.
15: Yeah, I got to tell a funny story.
13: Go ahead.
15: His dad would take the daily proceeds into the bank here in Knox. Now, I don't know what the bank was named in those days, but he would send Harold in with the bag. And Harold was about 7, 8, 9 years old, and there was a curmudgeon in the bank that didn't think that was right, that this little boy was carrying in the money. So he went up to Harold and he said, when you leave and you go out, tell your dad to bring the money in himself, not to send a kid in next time. And so Harold looked at him. His eyes were big, so he gave him the money. They ran it through. He went out to his dad and told his dad the story. His dad got out of the car, went in and said, I'll close out the account. We'll now be taking our money to North Judson.
13: Wow.
15: That's if my story. Boy can't, and Harold Weinberg, from the time he was a tot, knew how to do business.
13: Oh, he sure did. More coming up with Michelle and Jay next hour on our Rich and Ted Remember segment, continuing the legacy discussion of Harold Weinberg.
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6: 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I messed that up. Loyal listener, Lucy Rizzo. Yeah, here's Van Morrison for her and everybody else. That's In the Van on 99.3 Vinyl Gold Music.

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0: Lucky, there's been a change in one of the community calendar items I need to let you know about. The Lucky Clovers 4-H meeting that was scheduled to be at Wythogan Park today at 3 o'clock is going to be moved to the high school here in Knox due to the expected rain. So, if you're a 4-H member and you're part of that club, your meeting has been moved to the high school. And if you need more information on 4-H or want to investigate, you're invited to this meeting as well. Okay, community announcements on air calendar brought to us by Papa Farm Pizza, downtown Knox. Catch the wood-fired pizza truck at an event near you. They're open daily downtown at 3 p.m.
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3: Fox News, I'm Ted Lindner. The California election for governor is set with former Health and Human Services Secretary Javier Becerra and former Fox News commentator Steve Hilton, the top two vote-getters advancing in November. Hilton tells Fox's The Story with Martha McCallum. If Californians want change, he's the candidate to back.
4: We've had 16 years of one-party rule in California. He's been part of that. He's been a career politician in California for 36 years.
3: The U.S. military launches a second round of fresh strikes in Iran.
5: We've heard of explosions occurring at ports along the Strait of Hormuz and along the Iranian coast. We've heard that Kish Island has been hit, Keshem Island, as well as sites in

0: Western Tehran.
1: And in the NBA Finals, Game 4 Wednesday night at Madison Square Garden, the New York Knicks come from behind to defeat the San Antonio Spurs 107-106 and now have a 3-1 lead in the series. 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
4: Stark County Emergency Management issued an announcement yesterday about a ramp closure beginning this week. I'm Becca Shepherd for Surf Internet from the WKVI Information Center. Starting on Friday, June 12th, the U.S. Highway 35 ramp to eastbound U.S. 30 will be closed. Traffic crews will be in around 1 a.m. on Friday morning for the closure, meaning the ramp will be closed for morning commuters. The announcement states the closure is currently planned for around 5 days, and then the ramp will be temporarily reopened for some time as paving does continue on U.S. Highway 30. Again, beginning on this Friday, June 12th, U.S. Highway 35 ramp to eastbound U.S. 30 will be closed for approximately 5 days. Knox Community School Corporation has announced details for registration for its 2026-2027 school year, which will begin on August 5th. The announcement shares that those wishing to begin the pre-registration process can do so by visiting knox.k12.in.us. Click on the Enrollment tab at the top right and then click on the link for student registration. A note that new families are required to complete the registration in person in order to show proof of residency. This in-person registration for new families and those who wish to register in person will take place Tuesday, July 14th. Registration will be from 10 a.m. to 5:45 p.m. Central Time at the Knox High School Multi-Purpose Room through entrance door 12H. Registrations can be completed for students who will be attending Knox Elementary School, Knox Middle School, and Knox High School. All registering students should bring the following: their birth certificate, a proof of residency, which is a household bill within the past 90 days with your current address on it, and social security card. New students should also bring immunization records. The announcement shared several pieces of helpful information regarding registration, including but not limited to students enrolling in kindergarten must be 5 years old on or before August 1st of this year. Applications for free or reduced lunches and breakfasts may be made at the registration, and students who will be riding buses should be at their bus stop earlier than normal for the first few days back to school until transportation routes are finalized. The entire announcement can be found online at WKVI.com. A press release from Franciscan Health shares details about a free Safe Kids Day to take place on Sunday, June 28th from 3 to 6 p.m. Eastern Time at the Pulaski County Fairgrounds in Winnemac. The release states that Safe Kids Day is a time to celebrate children, prevent injuries, and save lives. This event puts a focus on a variety of areas, including fire safety, child passenger safety, medication safety, water safety, and safe sleeping habits. Bike helmet fittings will also be conducted, along with CPR and first aid demonstrations. Additionally, information on concussions will be shared. Attendees will be able to take part in activities, receive giveaways, as well as meet local heroes and enjoy the Pulaski County 4-H Fair. Stitch and Bingo from Bluey will take part in a meet and greet as well. In addition, various community organizations will have booths set up with representatives providing information. Safe Kids Day is a collaboration between Franciscan Health Trauma Services, Safe Kids Northwest Indiana, Safe Kids Worldwide, the Stark County Community Foundation, the Pulaski County Health Department, and First Choice Insurance Services. A link for registration can be found online at WKVI.com. 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
7: From the Tri-County Weather Center, here's your forecast for today. 10% chance of showers and a high of 89. Tonight, showers and thunderstorms again and a low of 64. Some strong storms coming in tonight. High winds at 30 miles an hour, 90% chance of rain. For Friday, 30% chance of showers and a high of 80. Friday night, clear and a low of 61. To see the extended forecast, visit our website, WKVI.com.
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20: Hey, there's so much going on in our area on this week on the community calendar. You need to check it all out. 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
1: This is Hoosier Ag Today's Wednesday Farm Market Preview. The market's quiet and mixed yesterday. Arlen Suderman joins us now from Stone X a day before the USDA supply and demand update. Are we largely today positioning for that, Arlen?
2: Yeah, I think that's a big factor now. We kind of hit some chart objectives with the big collapse. We've seen fund liquidation here over the last couple of weeks. We have the crop report coming up tomorrow. Funds want to, you know, that's caused the sellers to step back a little bit to see what's in that report. Generally not expecting any surprises, but that's what makes them surprises. The good news is, as we've kind of consolidated a little bit and slowed the selling, we have seen some good end user demand come in here across the board. But then once we get those numbers, we're going to need to hold steady to avoid another leg lower.
1: That's Arlen Suderman, and I'm Ian DeEubank. Hoosier Ag Today, Indiana's Farm Network.
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4: 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WKVI.com's community calendar. Hey, letting you know, due to the anticipated rain today, the Lucky Clovers 4-H meeting that was going to be held at Wythogan Park is being moved to the high school. That's at 3 o'clock today. Pulaski County's Resource Fair is this Saturday during the Farmers Market. What happens when a community decides to work together differently using what it already has and learning as it goes? Well, residents are invited to answer that question in action at the Pulaski Community Connections Resource Fair. It's held alongside Pulaski County Farmers Market on Main Street this coming Saturday the 13th from 9 a.m. to noon Eastern Time. All the information is there on WKVI's community calendar about nonprofits and community organizations that are coming together across the county in this shared effort. Check it all out on the calendar. What else is going on? How about this Saturday's Battle of the Bands and Street Freaks car event? Yeah, car show event at Wythogan Park. It's going to be a big weekend, of course. The Battle of the Bands hosted by Jolly Roger. I'll span for that. Starting June 15th through the 19th, the Lutheran Church here in Knox, our Redeemer Lutheran, will be holding their Lava Lava Luau Bible School. It's VBS time. That'll be starting on the 15th. The QR code there is to sign up. Different days, they'll be focusing on different biblical teachings. Of course, our Redeemer Lutheran Church right here in Knox. And it is Mint Festival time, Father's Day weekend, of course, every year. Along with the great event schedule on WKVI's community calendar, there is a block for the Mint Festival car show. That's a big one, folks. Registration starts at 8 a.m. through 11 a.m. They'll have judging at noon. And all proceeds this year go to benefit the Kids Closet. A great organization in our county. So check out the information on WKVI's calendar. And we got to talk about the ice cream train season. Yeah, the ice cream train rides during the Mint Festival on the 20th. Enjoy a cool, refreshing summer treat from our friends at Sally's Small Batch Ice Cream before boarding a train to enjoy a leisurely ride through the Indiana countryside. Train season, of course, all summer long. Special ice cream train is on Saturday the 20th during the Mint Festival. Check it out. Follow your link to get your tickets. Hoosier Valley Railroad Museum is a nonprofit organization, all volunteer, dedicated to the preservation and education of railroading history. Also on the 20th, it is the third annual Cheryl Lynn Welter Family Charitable Foundation Blue Eyes Golf Tournament. That's a lot to say, but if you want to get a team together and help underprivileged kids in our area and beyond, check out all the information on WKVI's community calendar. You're hearing Harold Welter talk about it on the air. That's coming up at festival weekend as well. Then on that weekend, don't forget about the Waste Tire Amnesty Day. Yeah, hit that up on Saturday morning. Stark County residents can bring their tires that they need to get rid of. All the guidelines on the community calendar. 772-4401 for more information. The Stark County 4-H Fair. Yeah, it's a fun event this year. They've got a circus coming. It's free to the community. The circus is on Wednesday of the fair week, June 20th through the 26th here in Stark County. June 26th kicks off the Pulaski County 4-H Fair. It's always a great time seeing the kids and the adults that work so hard for the fair events. And don't forget about the Pulaski County Tractor Pull. It'll be held during fair week on Saturday the 27th, 4 p.m. at the fairgrounds there. Adults, just $10. Children ages 7 through 12, $5. And 6 and under are free. Proceeds, most of the proceeds are going to the 4-H Fair. Yeah. Okay. A lot of sponsors are there on WKVI's community calendar. Check out the poster for that. Then, June 27th, Family Fun Day at Wythogan Park in the city of Knox. Yeah, that's Fireworks Day. That's Parade Day. That is Food Truck Day. WKVI's community calendar, of course, online and on the air, brought to us by the Papa. Papa Farm Pizza, downtown Knox, 772-5888. They're open daily at 3 p.m., and the wood-fired pizza truck is out. Catch a wood-fired pizza in your neighborhood. Yeah, it's Papa Farm Pizza. It is pizza worth driving for.
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4: 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Jay Weinberg, good morning, sir.
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4: 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Well, this half-hour Spotlight sponsor, Baileytown Burgers. Have you tried the difference? What about those fries? Yeah, oh, I love those fries at Baileytown Burgers. Yum. Dip them in ketchup and, oh gosh, I might have to get some soon. Okay, this half-hour Spotlight sponsor is Baileytown Burgers. Well, every week we jump on the line with Fred Heist from the Melody Drive-In. Hey, Fred, thanks for taking time for us.
8: Well, thanks for having me, Rich. Always a pleasure.
4: Well, you know, it's an exciting week at the Melody because you're in summer season mode.
8: Yes, we are. We are open 5 nights a week. That's Thursday through Monday.
4: Okay. Well, let's talk about that. What is going to go on? When's the new show switch? How does it all work, Fred?
8: This coming week, the new shows will actually switch up on this Friday. So what we were playing last week will still be here Thursday night. And if you're not in the mood for a movie, folks, the concession stand is willing and able. We'll even come in for takeout on those nights that we're open Monday and Thursday.
4: Well, what is playing starting Friday? What's in the movie, the theaters, screen one?
8: Starting Friday, it's the new Steven Spielberg film. It's kind of a throwback. It's actually called Disclosure Day. And that's going to be followed by the horror movie sensation, Obsession. That's on screen one. That starts Friday.
4: Okay, and then screen two.
8: Screen 2, it's a couple of holdovers. We're actually going to start the evening with the new scary movie, and that's going to be followed by Masters of the Universe on Screen 2.
4: Fred, got to ask about the concession stand. What was flying out the door?
8: You know what? You can't go wrong with the good old chicken sandwich at the Melody Drive-In. They were piping hot, and they are delicious. If you haven't had one, folks, try our chicken sandwich at the Melody Drive-In.
4: Okay, just to make sure everybody understands, the new movies start on Friday, and that'll play Friday, Saturday, Sunday, Monday.
8: Friday, Saturday, Sunday, Monday, and that's just coming week, Friday, Saturday, Sunday, Monday.
4: It's Fred from the Melody Drive-In here on Local Community Radio. We're sending people to the Melody Drive-In, summer season time. Fred, thanks a bunch.
8: Hey, thanks for having me, Rich. Always a pleasure. I'll be good to hear from you again next week.
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4: A TV reporter in Lexington, Kentucky was slightly nervous when he had sea lions near both sides of his head. But after a while, he made it seem like a routine.
12: Oh, thank you. Now, what if they try to bite me? Okay, that's good. 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Thank you. Who's this, Lily? Lily, she's very talkative. Anything else you want to say, Lily? I agree. We'll be right back. Guys, wave goodbye.
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0: It's a Mint Festival moment on your local radio station. Time for another Mint Festival moment. Yeah, here on local community radio. I always enjoy talking Mint Festival with Christina Alexander. Christina, thanks so much for taking time.
1: Thanks for having me.
0: Hey, there is a new event at the Mint Festival this year that we need to get listeners excited about. Why don't you tell us a little bit about it?
1: Sure, we're so excited. We're hosting a healthy baby contest this year. It's on Friday, June 19th at our entertainment tent at 6 o'clock. I think registration starts around 5:45. It's a free event for kids, 4 years and under.
0: 4 years and under. Okay, is it one main category or is it split into different levels?
1: We have it split into two age categories right down the middle, and then we actually have an overall category for, I think, Cutest Smile.
0: Okay, and exciting, Maple Leaf Health, they are going to be handling the judging of it, and I think we got Janae coming in from there, right?
1: Yes, they're going to handle the judging, and then they're actually giving the kids gift baskets, and then we have plaques for them as well.
0: Okay, well, let's bring in Dan Cole from Maple Leaf right now to talk a little bit about Maple Leaf and their involvement here. Dan, thanks for being on today.
2: Thanks for having me.
0: Well, Dan, the Healthy Baby Contest. Wow, what a fun event, right?
2: We're looking forward to judging it.
0: Okay, so let's talk a little bit about Maple Leaf. What's, you know, of course, you're a nurse practitioner, and talk about your vision for your practice relatively recently started in our area. Tell our listeners a little bit about that.
2: So we're a direct primary care, myself and Janae Wilson, a physician assistant. 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
0: Okay, and where's your practice located at now in our area?
2: We are located at 16 North Shield Street, right next to the Sandra Lee Dance Studio.
0: Okay, of course, Dan, and of course, Janae. So she's going to be basically doing the judging at the Healthy Baby Contest, right?
2: Yeah, Janae will be judging with a couple of her friends. I'll be out on vacation with the family. So Janae will be representing Maple Leaf and helping judge all those healthy, beautiful babies.
0: Well, Dan, thanks for your time here on Local Community Radio. Wish you the best. And everybody, Mint Festival time, Father's Day weekend. Check out all the information on WKVI's community calendar. We've got the complete schedule of events there. And, of course, the green paper you can find throughout our area as well. Well, Christina, Dan's excited about their organization being asked and Janae handling it for him. So we want to thank you so much for taking time again for local radio.
1: Thank you.
0: Again, that Healthy Baby Contest is on Friday of the Mint Festival at the entertainment tent. Matt Bailey, what are the daily specials at Baileytown Burgers?
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0: Okay, let's
3: Wednesday. I almost feel like this is a misprint, Rich. I guess I'm just realizing we're giving $2 off any size fry, including our chili cheese fry. 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
0: How about Thursday special, Matt?
3: Thursday, $1 off any of our hot dogs. Okay. So that's a jumbo, all beef. And you know our dogs now are what we call our fry dog. That's a deep fried dog in beef tallow. Got to be one of the best tasting dogs out there.
0: Catch one of the daily specials at Baileytown Burgers. It's America's Burger.
4: 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Information on how to re-register coming up during your 8 a.m. local news. Speaking of re-registering, Knox Community School Corporation has announced its back-to-school registration information. 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
6: From the Tri-County Weather Center, here's your forecast for today. 10% chance of showers and a high of 89. Tonight, showers and thunderstorms again and a low of 64. Some strong storms coming in tonight. High winds at 30 miles an hour, 90% chance of rain. For Friday, 30% chance of showers and a high of 80. Friday night, clear and a low of 61. To see the extended forecast, visit our website, WKVI.com.
0: 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We are honoring Heinold and Feller. Yeah, long time taking care of your automotive and tire needs and lawn care needs. Got one of my mowers back in the day. In fact, I think the mower that I have right now, I bought a couple decades ago, still going strong, a Toro from Heinold and Feller. Well, somebody at Heinold and Feller that was there for many years was Eva. Yeah, Eva. What a great lady. Appreciate getting to chat with Eva. Always brightened my day every time I'd stop in there and get to visit with Eva. I think she's retired now, but yeah, what a great person. Anyway, this half hour's Spotlight sponsor, Heinold and Feller.
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0: Hey, continuing right now, our Rich and Ted Remember segment, joined by folks from the Weinberg family here on this second week that we remember Harold Weinberg. David Weinberg joins the conversation right now.
8: Well, my favorite memory of Harold was when I would drive him to Chicago, and he would drive me most of the time. I was a teenager at the time, and he wasn't a man of many words, but I kept asking him, what's his philosophy on life, and how does he do what he does? I was trying to learn. I was a sponge for knowledge. And he told me one time, he said, you know, people have dreams and aspirations, and basically, a lot of times people will dream about having a thing, a car, a house. And sometimes people dream to have a really great experience in life, go places, meet people. He said, but for him, his dream was to have a character dream. That was to be the best employer, where he cared about his employees, to be a great supporter of the community. He always talked about character dreams. And sometimes I think when we get older and we think back on our life, it's not the things or the experiences as much as the character of who we become. And I'm still doing my best to be in his footprint and to develop character.
0: Boy, the more you hear about this man, he was definitely not a shallow person, that's for sure.
8: No, he was a wonderful guy. And there's just so many times I've met somebody that says, you know what, your uncle changed my life. And you would never know it because he was such a quiet, giving person.
0: Well, it's just so odd because, you know, my grandparents came here broke from Kentucky, as many other people did back in the day, migrating from Kentucky. And they ended up being helped by your grandparents, or I say grandparents, and Harold's more like your grandpa. Mm-hmm. But now I'm sitting here with another generation. We're sitting here today, you know, 75, 80 years later from what they did back in the day. And now we're sitting here still doing business, just taking care of things. And
9: it's pretty cool, like, listening to that interview and you guys talking about just the notion that it would have been Harold's 100 years, right? Mm-hmm. And you think about people live to be 100. Like, there are people who live to be 100 or their 90s or 80s. And it's like, I think it didn't dawn on me until a couple days after you guys did that interview how impactful that longevity of life is. Because, like, the last time I had heard Harold's voice was when I was a 10-year-old boy. And to think a couple of days after that interview, like, wow, my whole life, like, if he lived to be that 100, he would have been there all those years. Mm-hmm. And, like, that gap, the 35 years of not knowing or being able to share or ask, you know, questions is just, it's pretty profound, so.
0: Wouldn't it have been cool? Oh, wouldn't it have been cool? Yeah. So cool. So, did you guys spend a lot of time at the store?
10: A lot. No, it was my first job, actually.
0: Was it?
10: Yes, I worked at the snack bar when I was 13. I think I still have a plated dollar bill for my first pay. So, yeah,
9: that's awesome.
10: Those were great times. So, I worked there until I don't know. Well, Harold passed away when I was 15. So, probably well up to then for sure, and maybe a little bit after his passing. And Rose was running the store.
9: Well, yeah, it's like, and the other thing that I forgot to say is when you were talking about the impact with your family, mm-hmm. it's one of those things that every year in those 35 years, there's not been a single year that I've not gone through and heard a story like that about the impact that Harold had on somebody's life.
10: Mm-hmm.
9: You know what I mean? And that's just what's been a North Star and a guide for me as to who I want to be as a person. It's part of the reason why I do things at MBS Fitness and why we're building the cornerstone down there and just being involved in the community is it's definitely Harold's a guide in that manner for sure.
0: Well, it's crazy to think about how destinies are influenced. Your great-grandpa Dave Weinberg come in here from the Chicago area. What if he had never come to Stark County? You ever think of stuff like that? I mean,
10: yes, how one decision affects so many.
0: Yeah.
10: For sure.
9: And, of course, too, then the notion of just coming as a, you know, first generations of Jews into the country,
10: mm-hmm.
9: and that they find themselves somehow in a cornfield, essentially, right?
0: With a bunch of hillbillies.
9: Exactly. well, one of my dad's nicknames was Jewbilly, so.
10: That's the truth.
0: Well, you know, and the strange thing is, you know, here, your family is taking care of all of these people that have come up from Kentucky.
9: Right.
0: That looking for a better life.
9: Sure.
0: And your grandparents were the caretakers of all these people.
9: It's crazy to think. Down at the Cornerstone, we just had a ton of furniture donated to us from Select Furniture here in Knox, right? And part of the reason why is just because of that resonance again. Tommy over there, who donated the furniture to us, is a Jewish businessman who somehow found himself in Stark County again and heard that story, sees Harold's name on the gymnasium. And it's just, that's the way that legacy precedes us and what we hope to try and continue. And we walk in the footsteps of giants, you know? So
0: exactly. Well, thanks so much for taking time today, and good to know we're all still here, friends, and working together and having a great time.
10: Yes, thank you. Thank you for having us.
9: Yeah,
0: thank you so
9: much,
0: guys. Appreciate it every time.
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0: Hey, decades now, decades long in lacrosse. Heinold and Feller, of course, going back to the days of Ori Heinold. I met Ori a few times back in the day when I was in the newspaper business in the 80s, and I got to know Joe Feller. Well, here we are. Joe's still at it, and Rich is still at it. And Heinold and Feller is this half hour's spotlight sponsor. We appreciate them in lacrosse there. They're open west of town there in a building that they've got right now set up. Okay, Heinold and Feller, this half hour's radio spotlight sponsor.
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0: 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Hey, don't you love movie soundtracks? One of my favorite is the movie soundtrack for St. Elmo's Fire, but one that stands out from when I was young. How about the Grease soundtrack? Yeah, wow. Olivia Newton-John, John Travolta, Frankie Valli, the whole cast behind the scenes doing all the music as well. Okay, let's feature a couple songs right now on Vinyl Gold Radio from that...

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2: Fox News, I'm Ted Lindner. The California election for governor is set with former Health and Human Services Secretary Javier Becerra and former Fox News commentator Steve Hilton, the top two vote-getters advancing in November. Hilton tells Fox's The Story with Martha McCallum, if Californians want change, he's the candidate to back.
3: We've had 16 years of one-party rule in California. He's been part of that. He's been a career politician in California for 36 years.
2: The U.S. military launches a second round of fresh strikes in Iran.
4: We've heard of explosions occurring at ports along the Strait of Hormuz and along the Iranian coast. We've heard that Kish Island has been hit, Keshem Island, as well as sites in western Tehran.
2: And in the NBA Finals, Game 4 Wednesday night at Madison Square Garden, the New York Knicks come from behind to defeat the San Antonio Spurs 107-106 and now have a

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2: Knox Community School Corporation has announced details for registration for its 2026-2027 school year, which will begin on August 5th. I'm Becca Shepherd from the WKVI Information Center. The announcement shares that those wishing to begin the pre-registration process can do so by visiting knox.k12.in.us. Click on the Enrollment tab at the top right and then click on the link for student registration. A note that new families are required to complete the registration in person in order to show proof of residency. This in-person registration for new families and those who wish to register in person will take place Tuesday, July 14th. Registration will be from 10 a.m. to 5:45 p.m. Central Time at the Knox High School Multi-Purpose Room through entrance door 12H. Registrations can be completed for students who will be attending Knox Elementary School, Knox Middle School, and Knox High School. All registering students should bring the following: their birth certificate, a proof of residency, which is a household bill within the past 90 days with your current address on it, and Social Security card. New students should also bring immunization records. The announcement shared several pieces of helpful information regarding registration, including but not limited to students enrolling in kindergarten must be 5 years old on or before August 1st of this year. Applications for free or reduced lunches and breakfasts may be made at the registration, and students who will be riding buses should be at their bus stop earlier than normal for the first few days back to school until transportation routes are finalized. The entire announcement can be found online at WKVI.com. The Stark County Commissioners will be holding a regular meeting this upcoming Monday, June 15th. The meeting is scheduled to begin at 8:30 a.m. Central Time and will be held at 53 East Mound Street in Knox. The meeting will also be streamed live on YouTube. After vendor and payroll claims, as well as the approval of meeting minutes from June 1st, commissioners will receive monthly reports from EMS and the Economic Development Director. A representative from Hope Restored Recovery Home will discuss opioid funding with the commissioners, and the Humane Society will discuss assistance. A guest via Zoom will discuss fire access to Bass Lake, and the next three guests on the agenda are all discussing the same topic, fire access at Shusky Road. Both supporters and opponents of the subject are on the agenda to speak. The county recorder will discuss Illinois sales tax with commissioners, and the Highway Department will share updates on road improvement operations. Commissioners will receive updates from the County Park Department and will discuss an invoice from Bussey Electric. After any other business that may come before the board, the meeting will be adjourned. This meeting is open to the public. The Stark County Sheriff's Office shared a reminder with citizens that 2025 golf cart permits will expire on Tuesday, June 30th of this year. The announcement, which was shared yesterday, states that new stickers are available with a completed application and a $25 fee. The announcement also notes that there's a $25 late fee beginning Wednesday, July 1st, which will bring re-registration costs for late registrants from $25 to $50. The golf cart fee ordinance and registration application can be found online at the Stark County Sheriff's Office's website or in person at the Stark County Justice Center, which is located at 5435 East State Road 8 in Knox. Again, this is a reminder that 2025 golf cart permits in Stark County will expire Tuesday, June 30th of this year. I'm Becca Shepherd from the WKVI Information Center. Visit our website, WKVI.com, or our Facebook page, Tri-County News, for all of your local news 24/7.
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6: From the Tri-County Weather Center, here's your forecast for today. 10% chance of showers and a high of 89. Tonight, showers and thunderstorms again and a low of 64. Some strong storms coming in tonight. High winds at 30 miles an hour, 90% chance of rain. For Friday, 30% chance of showers and a high of 80. Friday night, clear and a low of 61. To see the extended forecast, visit our website, WKVI.com.
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19: 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We are working hard to give you, your friends and folks, all on local radio on a regular basis. And coming up this hour, we have the Beatles break. Chris Klosick's coming in with A Beautiful Night. Yeah, I got a song by Paul McCartney. We love talking about the Beatles. Of course, they're a staple here on Vinyl Gold Radio. What's going on in the community calendar? We're going to be taking a look at all of that, too. Including the fair schedules. It is time for the Stark County and Pulaski County 4-H Fairs, and we're excited. Did you know the Stark County 4-H Fair this year on Wednesday night? They're having a circus, and it is entirely free. Three performances, and the circus is free. Yeah, it's going to be a big 4-H Fair, both counties, so we're looking forward to that. Of course, Max Murray's on the radio talking about the Pulaski County 4-H Fair. Right now, let's talk about this half-hour spotlight sponsor, though, Knox Chevrolet. Yeah, Jeff and the entire team there are ready to help you with your car buying experience. And all the people there have been at it a long time. They'll take great care of you. And you might even get to see Riley. That's Jeff's dog that shows up once in a while to greet folks and customers. Okay, this half-hour spotlight sponsor, Knox Chevrolet.
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0: They're here on Vinyl Gold, the legendary Beatles. And now it's time for your Beatles break with my Beatles buddy, Chris Klosek. And time for another Beatles break here on WKVI Radio. It's Vinyl Gold Radio with my guest, Chris Klosek. Good morning, Chris.
1: Good morning, Rich.
0: Chris, you educate me on these four amazingly talented men. And two of them, though, I mean, two of them probably were the biggest money earners because their catalog of their songs.
1: Right. John and Paul made an agreement early that they were going to leave George out of the songwriting credits because they were so prolific together. George was a vocalist. He really was a lead vocalist for most of their songs when they were playing in the Cavern, when they were playing in Germany. And when they finally Paul and John started writing and they weren't doing covers anymore, whoever wrote that song would get the lead. Paul had the main emphasis in that song. He would get the lead. John had the main emphasis, or he's the one who started it. He would get the lead. George was kind of excluded from, he was excluded from a lot, money-wise, because of their catalog.
0: That stinks.
1: Yeah, yeah.
0: Because the four of them contributed to the four of them's success.
1: Exactly. And Brian Epstein, their manager, you know, he was new at the game too, and they learned as they went along. Matter of fact, the worst mistake Brian Epstein ever made as their manager was merchandising rights. Because think of all the Beatles paraphernalia, the Beatle wigs, the Beatle boots, the Beatle buttons, the Beatle everything, the bobbleheads, everything that they ever had. He pretty much gave them all of it and let them keep maybe 5%. Brian Epstein, it was a very low percentage that he would get out of it because merchandising wasn't a thing back then. So that was a big cut that they took. Ringo and George could have gotten a lot of that money, but as far as publishing rights and their catalog.
0: Writers' royalties and publishing royalties,
1: right,
0: and all that.
1: So. Right. So that's the reason why they were a little given short shrift in the money department.

0: going to talk about a song, Beautiful Night. Okay?
1: Okay.
0: This is a song from the 1997 album Flaming Pie, Paul McCartney. Flaming Pie is interesting. This is from a quote of John Lennon, back in the early Beatles, when people were asking, how did you come up with the name Beatles with an A?
1: Yeah.
0: How did you come up with the name Beatles with an A? And they would sometimes, if it depended on the mood they were in, they would give serious answers. You know, they started as the Quarrymen, and then they went into the Silver Long John and the Silver Beatles, and they grew into this name, the Beatles. But John's answer that he gave to this day is a funny. He loved wordplay, you know, and he loved Lewis Carroll, you know, things like that.
1: Okay.
0: And when someone asked at an interview, so how did you come up with the name Beatles with an A? There came a flying saucer, came down to earth. A little man came out of it and said, from here forth, your name shall be Beatles with an A. He came out of a flaming pie. It came down from the sky, and the little man came out of the flaming pie and said, you know, you'll be called Beatles with an A. And so the name of this album, many years later, in 1997, is Flaming Pie, kind of as a tribute to that quote of John Lennon's from back in 63 or 4.
1: Wow.
0: Yeah.
1: Wow. See, you are my Beatles expert.
0: It's fun to learn this stuff. I mean, it's because it's so quirky, you know. I mean, it's too unusual to be false, you know. The truth is stranger than fiction sometimes. The song Beautiful Night on this album, Flaming Pie, is just about enjoying an evening with the person that you love. And enjoying the fact that you're together, and the evening, the fact that you are together makes it a beautiful night. You're gonna love the melody and the lyrics of this song. Jeff Lynne, do you remember Jeff Lynne from ELO? Okay, well, Electric Light Orchestra. He did play guitars and do backing vocals. You're gonna hear Ringo on this Paul McCartney song. You're going to hear Ringo doing backup vocals at the end because Paul tags him and Ringo takes over the lead vocal at the end. You don't expect it because he's not in the whole song.
1: Okay.
0: But he's playing the drums in there. And Linda McCartney, you're also here playing, singing her backup to him. And George Martin, who we know is a Beatles producer, did the orchestral arrangement for this song, Beautiful Night. Well, Paul McCartney, on this song, well, he played a lot of instruments, but on this song, he did lead and backup vocals, acoustic guitar, electric guitar, bass guitar, piano, Wurlitzer electric piano, Hammond organ, and additional percussion. That was just for this song, but he did albums on his own where he did all the instruments, Ram and early McCartney. So
1: interesting.
0: Enjoy it, and at the end, don't forget to listen at the end that Ringo, I think you'll recognize when his voice takes over. It's a little bit different than Paul's.
1: Oh, we have to. It's Vinyl Gold Radio. It's Paul McCartney on 99.3's Beatles Break. Someone's

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1: Well, it's always my pleasure when I have the opportunity to sit down with a WKVI legend, and that is Harold Welter himself. Harold, good to see you.
2: Good to see you, Rich.
1: Well, you know, you were the first voice on WKVI, and I hope I'm not the last one. Oh, Harold, of course, we're here today to talk about, it's always exciting, the Sherilyn Welter Charitable Foundation helps underprivileged kids all throughout the region and beyond, and it's always exciting to get to talk about that with you.
2: Well, we have one of our big events of the year coming up on Saturday, June 20th at Chesapeake Run Golf Club. It's the third annual Sherilyn Welter Family Charitable Foundation Blue Eyes Golf Tournament, and this is a tournament that's exciting for everybody because there's games on every hole. Ooh. 18 holes, and chance to win a new car, chance to win a new golf cart with holes in one.
1: let's leave it at that. Okay. Well, you know, golfers love the camaraderie and the fun about things that they get to do, you know, with each other at the golf course, but this all goes to benefit a wonderful cause.
2: Yes, of course, the Sherilyn Welter Charitable Foundation, as you have said, benefits underprivileged kids in rural Indiana schools, and the golf outing is one way that we get donations that help us do what we do. And this golf tournament is, like I said, a lot of fun. There's games on every hole, prizes for the longest putt, the longest drive. We have some just fun holes, like all players have to putt with their driver on one hole.
1: Ooh.
2: So, and we have prizes for closest to the pin and so forth. And then on every one of the par three holes at Chesapeake Run, there's a big prize. And of course, the biggest is the truck from Knox Chevrolet. And also, the second biggest is a golf cart from Behind Bars Power Sports. So, a lot of fun, some opportunities to win something big, and the opportunity to help underprivileged kids.
1: I got to ask, why Blue Eyes?
2: And the reason we call it the Blue Eyes Tournament is because when our Cheryl was a junior in high school, she convinced her best friend, Becky Vollmer, to play golf that year because the coach had pretty blue eyes. And the coach was, of course, Dr. Shepherd, who is now the superintendent of schools in North Judson.
1: Okay. That's a good one. Okay. More with Harold Welter about the golf outing coming up.
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1: Well, is there still time to sign up and register a team, Harold?
2: There is. We have several openings for foursomes, and it's $120 per golfer for a single, or $400 for a foursome. And if you would like to be a sponsor, that's a $2,000 corporate sponsorship is available as well.
1: Okay, all goes to a worthy cause. And of course, you know, we look ahead what's coming up in a couple months, Harold. That's exciting. One of the most exciting days ever on WKVI Radio.
2: That comes up in August, the Radiothon, and we go all day talking with teachers about how they use these grants that are awarded by the Cheryl and Welter Charitable Foundation, how they're helping kids, and it's really unique. You know, we've given out 420 grants over the last 8 years, totaling almost $200,000, and I tell people that of those 420 grants, they're probably used in 350 different ways, because it's amazing when you give a few hundred dollars to a teacher what they can do with it in a classroom.
1: And it's on the classroom level where Yes. They really know the needs.
2: And they write their own grants, basically, the teachers do. And we give out 20 grants three times a year, 20 in April, 20 in September, 20 in January each year. So, and we have given out grants literally all over the state, from Elkhart County all the way down to Ripley County, down by Cincinnati, and in Porter County. Of course, the major grants have gone here in Stark, LaPorte, and Pulaski counties, as well as Marshall County.
1: Well, back to the golf outing. Where should someone find the information about signing up? Phone numbers, website, social media? What do you got for us?
2: You can go to the website, CherylsKidsFund.org. And you can sign up there for the golf tournament and pay for it, or you can pay the day you get there. Doesn't matter to us. And it's a 9 o'clock tee time on Saturday, June 20th. And it's a shotgun start. And everybody's going to have a lot of fun and an opportunity to win a lot of prizes.
1: All right, it's Harold Walter today here talking about this exciting event that is held on the 20th. Of course, that's Mint Festival weekend, so it's another big weekend. Another good reason to go to North Judson.
2: Absolutely, and the tournament starts at 9 o'clock. It moves fast. It'll be done by 1:30, so if you want to go to the Mint Festival, you can play golf in the morning and go to the Mint Festival in the afternoon and evening.
1: We'll have a poster link on WKBI's community calendar where you can find all the information as well. Harold, thanks for stopping by, and we wish you another successful event.
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1: Hey, there's been a change on one of the community calendar items I need to let you know about. The Lucky Clovers 4-H meeting that was scheduled to be at Wythogen Park today at 3 o'clock is going to be moved to the high school here in Knox due to the expected rain. So, if you're a 4-H member and you're part of that club, your meeting has been moved to the high school. And if you need more information on 4-H or want to investigate, you're invited to this meeting as well. Okay, community announcements on air calendar brought to us by Papa Farm Pizza downtown Knox. Catch the wood-fired pizza truck at an event near you. They're open daily downtown at 3 p.m.
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7: 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Also during your noon local news beginning tomorrow, Friday, June 12th, the U.S. Highway 35 ramp to eastbound U.S. 30 will be closed for approximately 5 days. More details coming up at noon. I'm Becca Shepherd from the WKVI Information Center.
0: From the Tri-County Weather Center, here's your forecast for today. 10% chance of showers and a high of 89. Tonight, showers and thunderstorms again and a low of 64. Some strong storms coming in tonight. High winds at 30 miles an hour, 90% chance of rain. For Friday, 30% chance of showers and a high of 80. Friday night, clear and a low of 61. To see the extended forecast, visit our website, WKVI.com.
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1: This half-hour spotlight sponsor on local community radio is the Knox Winnemac Community Health Center. Of course, you know, Dr. Fritz was there for years. Well, Dr. Bulger is there, is taking care of patients. We've got three nurse practitioners. We've got Lori Truesdale, licensed mental health professional there, and a new addition to the team, internal medicine specialist, Dr. Mark Crowley. Interesting fact about Dr. Crowley is he's fluent in Spanish. Yeah, so if you know some Spanish speakers, give them a call, Knox Winnemac Community Health Center, 772-6030, and set up a time to see Dr. Mark Crowley. This half-hour spotlight sponsor is the Knox Winnemac Community Health Center. The Knox Winnemac Community Health Center is pleased to welcome new internal medicine physician, Dr. Mark Crowley. He wasn't always a physician, though.
8: I went to Idaho State University and got a degree in pharmacy. And I returned initially to my hometown and practiced pharmacy in a pharmacy that my dad had started about 5 years prior to my graduation. And I got kind of bored counting pills and typing labels, so I decided I was going to fulfill my dream and go to medical school.
1: And what drew you to the Knox Winnemac Community Health Center?
8: At this stage in my career, I'm in the mode where I want to give back. I know that a lot of the people in the clinic are either underinsured or don't have any insurance, so I want to do my part to help improve their health as much as possible.
1: 772-6030 for your appointment to meet Dr. Mark Crowley. Yes, another Thursday here on our Rich and Ted Remember segment. Ted Hayes, thanks for being here, my friend.
9: Oh, I'm happy to be here.
1: Well, last week we began our tribute to Harold Weinberg. Going to continue that today with some guests from the Weinberg family.
9: And we have a couple of them you're going to talk to.
1: I want to welcome into the studio a couple of the Weinberg grandkids or niece, nephew, however you'd say. It's Jay Weinberg, Michelle Weinberg Downs. Guys, thanks for joining me.
10: Thanks for having us.
11: Yeah, actually, it's funny you say that because one of the things that I would think about with my Uncle Harold, because we're talking about family stuff, right?
1: Yeah.
11: And on the outside, it might look like things are always hunky-dory, but they aren't, you know, mm-hmm. like most families. And Harold was more like our grandfather. He and my dad had a father-son relationship. Dad had a little bit of an estranged relationship with Grandpa,
1: okay.
11: Just from their past, and Harold kind of took him under his wing. So
1: that's how life goes sometimes,
11: yeah.
1: Believe me.
11: We were Harold's three little Indians, right?
10: That's so funny. I was thinking about that this morning, yes.
1: Ted and I last week, you know, we talked a lot about his involvement with the sports teams and all that kind of thing. But from everything that I've gathered from talking with you guys, and of course I knew Grandpa Joey and your dad, and I mean, Harold was the same no matter where you saw him.
10: Yeah. He was authentic as can be.
1: Yeah, just a good guy. Give us some stories, some memories maybe that from Uncle Harold, Michelle.
10: He liked to be a tattletale uncle.
11: I knew you were going to tell the story. I had it primed just in case you didn't think of it.
10: Well, twice I was doing what I wasn't supposed to be doing, and that was riding my bike. One time was down Range Road. I was across the street from my grandpa's wallpaper store, and my aunt Becky was with me, and I was told specifically not to go there before my parents left. And I did it anyway because I wanted to see the horses that were across the street. And who went by? Uncle Harold.
1: Oh.
10: And I'm telling you, if you could have paid me to think that he had a cell phone back then, because my dad knew before he even got back to the store. And I got in trouble. I think I was grounded from that. And then another time, I was with one of your relation, Amy Rudd and Jimmy.
1: Oh.
10: And we were on, I'm thinking it's 200 South there, coming out of the Mahavlik subdivision.
1: Yeah.
10: Riding bikes, no-handed.
1: Okay.
10: Who goes by? Uncle Harold. And I'm telling you, same thing again. I was in so much trouble from that. But he laughed and laughed, and, you know, he was just the kind of guy, though. It didn't matter. I mean, we all loved him to pieces. And I have another story, and I don't know if Jay remembers this, and I can't remember all of it, but we were going back to Mom's on a Friday night, and we were at Harvey's, if you remember Harvey's back in the day.
11: Oh, yeah, I was going to tell this story for sure, yeah.
10: Yeah, and he bought a hamster.
11: Well, so we would go to Harvey's, and, yeah. Well, I see this picture of Ernie's, mm-hmm. right? And we would go out with, he would take us out, I feel like once a week, and we'd go to Ernie's, obviously. And then afterwards, we'd go to Harvey's, and it was kind of like a free-for-all. Whatever we wanted to get, we could get something, right?
1: Yeah.
11: Completely spoiled.
10: Oh, yes.
11: And we decided that we wanted to pick out a hamster. And he was just overjoyed because he knew
10: that Mary Lou,
11: that when our we mom. Came home with a hamster, and he just was rolling laughing when we pulled in. It was that same subdivision that was the house we pulled up to, and look what I got the kids, Mary Lou. Look what the kids got, and it's a hamster and a ball and the whole thing.
10: She wasn't as amused as he was, but
11: well, he was definitely cracking up. Yeah.
1: Oh my gosh, that is so funny.
10: Our grandmother worked at Ernie's too, so a lot of ties back to Ernie's and Skeeter and Bonnie and. Good times with Uncle Harold and Grandmother.
11: Yeah, I think that's what it's about. Like you talk about the small community, and it's the backbone and the legacy is in, you know, the way those relationships have developed and what they've meant and where they continue to go and what they seed into the community, I think.
1: Next hour, we'll continue more Harold Weinberg memories here on the WKVI Morning Show on our Rich and Ted Remember segment. David Weinberg joins us next time. Stay tuned. We'll be continuing throughout the morning. Hey, have you heard about the new internal medicine specialist at the Noxonat Community Health Center? Yeah, it's Dr. Mark Crowley. He's joining the team there along with Dr. Bulger and the nurse practitioners and Lori Truesdell, our mental health specialist as well. There's a lot going on at the Noxonat Community Health Center, a lot of resources. Yeah, and we're welcoming Dr. Mark Crowley this month. This half-hour spotlight sponsor is the Noxonat Community Health Center.
12: 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Olivia.

0: a positivity influencer from Australia shared a video this week to his followers. There's a guy in Detroit. His name is Ed Barnabas. He's a veteran who's still working at the age of 88 full-time at a grocery store because he had problems with finances and being able to retire. You never know what life circumstances are going to hold for people. So Sam Weidenhofer, with his 2.3 million followers on Instagram, after this video was posted, within a few days, had pitched in over $1 million to help Ed retire. And in this clip I'm going to play, Ed did not know at the time he had over $1 million.
1: Retired from General Motors in 99. 2012, they went bankrupt, and they took my pension away from me.
2: Oh, my gosh. Do you have a wife?
1: She passed away 7 years ago.
3: I try very hard to go to her gravesite every day and say hi.
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0: 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We are celebrating the addition of Dr. Mark Crowley here. 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
1: Fox News, I'm Ted Linder. The California election for governor is set with former Health and Human Services Secretary Javier Becerra and former Fox News commentator Steve Hilton, the top two vote-getters advancing in November. Hilton tells Fox's The Story with Martha McCallum, if Californians want change, he's the candidate to back.
2: We've had 16 years of one-party rule in California. He's been part of that. He's been a career politician in California for 36 years.
1: The U.S. military launches a second round of fresh strikes in Iran.
3: We've heard of explosions occurring at ports along the Strait of Hormuz and along the Iranian coast. We've heard that Kish Island has been hit, Keshem Island, as well as sites in western Tehran.
1: And in the NBA Finals, Game 4 Wednesday night at Madison Square Garden, the New York Knicks come from behind to defeat the San Antonio Spurs 107-106 and now have a 3-1 lead in the series. 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
1: From the Tri-County Weather Center, here's your forecast for today. 10% chance of showers and a high of 89. Tonight, showers and thunderstorms again and a low of 64. Some strong storms coming in tonight. High winds at 30 miles an hour, 90% chance of rain. For Friday, 30% chance of showers and a high of 80. Friday night, clear and a low of 61. To see the extended forecast, visit our website, WKVI.com.
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14: And a big happy Thursday, of course. 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Hey, what's going on in the morning show? It is Thursday. That's our Beatles break day. Chris Klosick comes up again in the 10 o'clock hour with our Beatles break of the day. Going to be talking the community calendar, where we've got the fair schedules for Stark and Pulaski County. We've got the Mint Festival schedule. Did you know they're having a healthy baby contest? Yeah, you're hearing Christina Alexander and Dan Cole on today talking about that. It's a big day on WKVI Radio, but this half hour spotlight sponsor, we want to say a big thank you to the Good Family. Yeah, Good to Go, Good Oil. Been with us for decades here on local community radio, sponsoring sports and a lot more. 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
19: But we are taking registrations up until the day of the walk. 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That's where registration is. And then we're going to walk to the city, the town park. 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And then we'll continue back to the Eagles.
14: For complete information, go to WKVI's website on our community calendar page and look for the tab for the Pulaski Memorial Hospital Cancer Walk. 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

0: again, shout out to this half hour spotlight sponsor. It's Good to Go. 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Good to Go. Visit them today. Hey, have you seen all the great changes and updates at our local community grocery store, Five Star? 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

0: be sure to check out online WKBI's community calendar. You can find all community events in our area and beyond on WKBI's community calendar. Okay, I'm going to try to go through the list and let you know what's going on current. Here we go. Pulaski County Resource Fair is going to be held in conjunction with the Farmers Market this weekend on Saturday in Winnemac from 9 to noon. The Community Connections Fair brings together nonprofits and community organizations from across the county in this shared effort to make local residents more aware of what is available, accessible in our area, and help residents become more connected. You can check it all out on their blog on WKBI's community calendar for all the details. What else is going on? How about the Mint Festival? Yeah, it is a big weekend next weekend in North Judson. The 49th annual North Judson Mint Festival. Complete schedule of events on the calendar there. You're hearing folks talk about all the events for the Mint Festival, including the car show. Yeah, that's a big one. Judging is going on for that. Awards are given. And also, all the proceeds benefit the Kids Closet. It's going to be held rain or shine on the 20th at the Mint Festival. Then Tire Amnesty Day in Stark County is that day on the 20th, 8 a.m. to noon at the Stark County Solid Waste Recycle Site. On WKVI's community calendar, you can find all the guidelines, what is accepted, what isn't accepted, how to bring your items to that tire event, 772-4401 for the complete schedule of events. Also, Stark County 4-H Fair schedule is on the community calendar. They got a circus this year Wednesday, no cost to the community, 3 shows. And, of course, Fair Week is just a fun time, as is it in Pulaski County as well. The following week kicks off on the 26th during the Pulaski County 4-H Fair. Don't forget about the tractor pull. It's a big event on Saturday the 27th at 4 o'clock at the fairgrounds. Complete information is on the calendar. Then on the 28th, it is Pulaski Memorial Hospital's Cancer Survivor Walk. And do not forget about that. It's going on starting on Sunday there at the Eagles and walking to the park and back. They've got a schedule of events that are going to be going on with that. Opportunity to win some things during some raffles that they're having. Check it all out on WKVI's community calendar. Okay, that is the calendar. Some of the items brought to us by Papa Farm Pizza downtown Knox. 772-5888. It is pizza worth driving for.
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0: 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The Lucky Clovers 4-H meeting that was scheduled to be at Wythogan Park today at 3 o'clock is going to be moved to the high school here in Knox due to the expected rain. So, if you're a 4-H member and you're part of that club, your meeting has been moved to the high school. And if you need more information on 4-H or want to investigate, you're invited to this meeting as well. 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
1: Hey, did you know that today, June 11th, is National Corn on the Cob Day? I love corn on the cob. Butter and salt.
2: Happy Corn on the Cob Day. Here's to slathering butter and pouring salt on your hot and tasty corn on the cob. Sitting there in the little ceramic corn on the cob boat, resting between two plastic yellow corn-shaped skewers thrust into the end so as to not burn your fingers. Revel as you hungrily devour lines of puffy, tender kernels from their golden tube of flavor. Left to right like a typewriter. Unless you're one of those weirdos who bite the kernels all the way around like my Uncle Hank. So thank you, Native Americans, for turning us on to a scrumptious summer favorite. Happy Corn on the Cob Day.
3: This is not headline news. The Knicks came back from 29 points down to beat the Spurs in Game 4 of the NBA Finals. San Antonio may remember the Alamo, but in the fourth quarter they forgot how to defend. The World Cup tournament starts today. When any of the games end is anyone's guess. Scientists found wind coming from a black hole in the Milky Way. Learn more about it in the new documentary, Space Farts. And Social Security is projected to run out of funds by 2032, which explains why your grandmother just started an OnlyFans. This is not headline news.
4: We have all the girls. Diana. Dion. Carol.
5: And it's too late, baby, now.
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0: Sanitation workers in Milwaukee rescued a starving dog that was buried inside a garbage bin during their route. But they rescued the scared dog and took him to a shelter for care. And the supervisor who helped rescue him later adopted him and named him PJ. Now the dog has a permanent home with a loving owner. Sanitation supervisor Alex Halverson.
1: First time I pull him out of the garbage can, let me pick him up. And you can tell he's getting stronger too. Well, obviously, when he came to us, he was pretty scrawny. Since he was starving, I had peanut butter and jelly sandwiches. So I gave him two of my peanut butter and jelly sandwiches. He ate those. He didn't even chew. He just inhaled. He did poop in the truck, which I thought was kind of funny. And so a dog who can persist and can still trust people, and he hasn't met a single person he doesn't want pets from, just made me feel like that was kind of the one.
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1: Fox News, I'm Ted Lindner. The California election for governor is set with former Health and Human Services Secretary Javier Becerra and former Fox News commentator Steve Hilton, the top two vote-getters advancing in November. Hilton tells Fox's The Story with Martha McCallum, if Californians want change, he's the candidate to back.
2: We've had 16 years of one-party rule in California. He's been part of that. He's been a career politician in California for 36 years.
1: The U.S. military launches a second round of fresh strikes in Iran.
3: We've heard of explosions occurring at ports along the Strait of Hormuz and along the Iranian coast. We've heard that Kish Island has been hit, Keshem Island, as well as sites in western Tehran.
1: And in the NBA Finals, Game 4 Wednesday night at Madison Square Garden, the New York Knicks come from behind to defeat the San Antonio Spurs 107-106 and now have a 3-1 lead in the series. 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
0: From the Tri-County Weather Center, here's your forecast for today. 10% chance of showers and a high of 89. Tonight, showers and thunderstorms again and a low of 64. Some strong storms coming in tonight. High winds at 30 miles an hour, 90% chance of rain. For Friday, 30% chance of showers and a high of 80. Friday night, clear and a low of 61. To see the extended forecast, visit our website, WKVI.com.
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0: 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You're listening to the John Tesh Radio Show. We'll be back with more of the same in moments. You're plugged into the John Tesh Radio Show. An important piece to share with you is start off with a question. If a stranger knocked on your door and you were home alone, what would you do? It turns out a lot of people go quiet, hoping the person will go away. I think that's what I would have done until I saw this. According to veteran crime reporter Lori Fulbright, this is the exact wrong reaction. She's been reporting on crime for over 30 years and has spoken with enough burglars to know what kind of homes they target. The vast majority of them are looking for a house that's empty. The majority of burglaries happen Monday through Friday, 9 a.m. to 3:30 p.m., because that's when homes are most likely to be empty. And to check, they knock and they listen for footsteps, voices, the TV, or the radio. If they don't hear anything, they'll kick your door in. In fact, it's called the knock and kick. That's why you should not go quiet. Next time somebody knocks, make noise, talk through the door, tell them you're not interested, or call out, "Honey, somebody's at the door," even if you don't have a honey. The point is to let them know somebody's home. The more people, the better. Even if a kid is home alone, have them shout as if someone's there. "Hey, Dad, somebody's at the door." More often than not, the burglar will move on to another house. So says our expert.
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And now it's time for your Beatles break with my Beatles buddy, Chris Klosek.

0: another Beatles break here on 99.3 WKVI with Chris Klosek. 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
1: Okay, so Rubber Soul is an album 1965, and there's a song on there called What Goes On.
0: So now this is after the big splash of the Beatles, I Want to Hold Your Hand, right, and all that kind of stuff. Mm-hmm. So we're moving into like their sophomore-ish project.
1: Probably their senior. Well, it's about their fourth. They had Please Please Me, then Meet the Beatles, and they had a couple films in between. This is 1965. They had going to stop touring soon.
0: Oh,
1: okay. And this song, they usually gave Ringo a song on an album, one per album, and Ringo tended towards the country and western. His toolbox for his voice fit country and western very well. He could sing country western very well.

0: And this song, What Goes On, you're going to hear really pretty harmony by George and Paul in the background, giving Ringo that soft kind of a cushion. What goes on? To his voice, because it is pretty monotone. Not monotone.
1: Well, we were previewing, and I'm listening, and it's just there.
0: Yeah.
1: He sings, and it's just there.
0: It's very fitting for country,
1: yeah.
0: And especially the songs that they chose for him.
1: Yeah, exactly.
0: So John and Paul wrote this song for him, and they performed it on the album Rubber Soul. Now, I was going to tell you about the cover of the album Rubber Soul.
1: Please.
0: Okay. The photographer who took the picture from all the way from Meet the Beatles, where they had half their face in silhouette and half of it not, from then all the way up to before Sgt. Pepper, so up to Rubber Soul, and then Revolver, they went a different direction. He had a 12-by-12-inch cardboard set up and a projector of slides that the Beatles were sitting in a room, and they were going to evaluate which one would be a good cover, a good picture for the cover of their next album.
1: In the actual size. They can see
0: the actual size. Right.
1: Okay. It,
0: perfect. Because the album is 12 by 12, and so they'd see it as it would have appeared to the consumer. And so they were looking at all the pictures, and we'll post a picture of the album cover, Rubber Soul, maybe in the Facebook on this day. You can see that they have kind of a distorted look to them. And the reason for that is they saw that someone moved the table just a little bit and the cardboard tilted back a little bit. And that caused the projector to project kind of a tilted. Well, you know what happens when you tilt a picture and you see it in a different perspective. And the photographer apologized, said, sorry about that. And Paul McCartney said, wait, we like it. And so that's why you see the Rubber Soul album cover look like kind of distorted. Now, Rubber Soul comes from a term that that some of the black R&B artists used to use concerning people that were Caucasian that were singing soul music, and specifically Mick Jagger. They said he was doing plastic soul. So when they were recording one of the songs on this, Paul, you can hear him as a before the turning off the mics, there's some ad-libbing, and Paul says, plastic soul, man, plastic soul. And then eventually they thought Rubber Soul is even a better, we have rubber soles on our shoes. I mean, there's many, many puns involved with rubber soul.
1: Exactly.
0: So anyway, this song, What Goes On, got that country flavor, and I know you're going to love it. Enjoy it.
1: It's Beatles Break, Chris Klosek. Here's the song right now featuring Ringo.
0: Yeah.

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2: 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It's Saturday, June 20th in North Judson. The Knox Winnemac Community Health Center is pleased to welcome new internal medicine physician, Dr. Mark Crowley. He wasn't always a physician, though.
4: I went to Idaho State University and got a degree in pharmacy. 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And I got kind of bored counting pills and typing labels, so I decided I was going to fulfill my dream and go to medical school.
2: And what drew you to the Knox Winnemac Community Health Center?
4: At this stage of my career, I'm in the mode where I want to give back. I know that a lot of the people in the clinic are either underinsured or don't have any insurance, so I want to do my part to help improve their health as much as possible.
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5: Here now I have a few pain-relieving tricks to share backed by science. First, go barefoot more often. It turns out walking on a slightly uneven surface like grass or a heavily textured rug stimulates acupressure points on the soles of the feet. Researchers at Columbia University found that triggers pain-killing endorphins that can immediately ease pain by 42%. You can get the same results if you sit in a chair and roll a tennis ball around on the floor under each foot for 2 minutes. Another pain-killing trick, be kind to others, yeah? Researchers at the University of North Carolina found that random acts of kindness trigger the release of endorphins, which can instantly ease minor aches and pains. Just holding a door open for the person behind you can help kill your pain. And then researchers at the University of Texas found that capsaicin in hot peppers stimulates production of pain-killing endorphins. We've reported on this before. They recommend adding a quarter cup of hot salsa or a tablespoon of hot sauce to each meal. You'll feel better in as little as 2 minutes.
6: Intelligence for your life.
5: And just ahead, how filling your bedroom with the right scents can protect your brain as you age.
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5: 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Hey, where do you go to find all the events in our community and surrounding areas? WKVI.com's community calendar. Hey, letting you know, due to the anticipated rain today, the Lucky Clovers 4-H meeting that was going to be held at Wythogan Park is being moved to the high school. That's at 3 o'clock today. Pulaski County's Resource Fair is this Saturday during the Farmers Market. What happens when a community decides to work together differently, using what it already has and learning as it goes? Well, residents are invited to answer that question in action at the Pulaski Community Connections Resource Fair. It's held alongside Pulaski County Farmers Market on Main Street this coming Saturday the 13th from 9 a.m. to noon Eastern Time. All the information is there on WKVI's community calendar about nonprofits and community organizations that are coming together across the county in this shared effort. Check it all out on the calendar. What else is going on? How about this Saturday's Battle of the Bands and Street Freaks car event? Yeah, car show event at Wythogan Park. It's going to be a big weekend, of course. The Battle of the Bands, hosted by Jolly Roger. I'll span for that. Starting June 15th through the 19th, the Lutheran Church here in Knox, our Redeemer Lutheran, will be holding their Lava Lava Luau Bible School. It's VBS time. That'll be starting on the 15th. The QR code there is to sign up. Different days, they'll be focusing on different biblical teachings. Of course, our Redeemer Lutheran Church right here in Knox. And it is Mint Festival time, Father's Day weekend, of course, every year. Along with the great event schedule on WKVI's community calendar, there is a block for the Mint Festival Car Show. That's a big one, folks. Registration starts at 8 a.m. through 11 a.m. They'll have judging at noon. And all proceeds this year go to benefit the Kids Closet, a great organization in our county. So check out the information on WKVI's calendar. And we got to talk about the ice cream train season. Yeah, the ice cream train rides during the Mint Festival on the 20th. Enjoy a cool, refreshing summer treat from our friends at Sally's Small Batch Ice Cream before boarding a train to enjoy a leisurely ride through the Indiana countryside. Train season, of course, all summer long. Special ice cream train is on Saturday, the 20th, during the Mint Festival. Check it out. Follow your link to get your tickets. Hoosier Valley Railroad Museum is a nonprofit organization, all volunteer, dedicated to the preservation and education of railroading history. Also on the 20th, it is the third annual Cheryl Lynn Welter Family Charitable Foundation Blue Eyes Golf Tournament. That's a lot to say, but if you want to get a team together and help underprivileged kids in our area and beyond, check out all the information on WKVI's community calendar. You're hearing Harold Welter talk about it on the air. That's coming up at Festival Weekend as well. Then on that weekend, don't forget about the Waste Tire Amnesty Day. Yeah, hit that up on Saturday morning. Stark County residents can bring their tires that they need to get rid of. All the guidelines on the community calendar. 772-4401 for more information. The Stark County 4-H Fair. Yeah, it's a fun event this year. They've got a circus coming. It's free to the community. The circus is on Wednesday of the fair week, June 20th through the 26th here in Stark County. June 26th kicks off the Pulaski County 4-H Fair. It's always a great time seeing the kids and the adults that work so hard for the fair events. And don't forget about the Pulaski County Tractor Pull. It'll be held during Fair Week on Saturday the 27th, 4 p.m. at the fairgrounds there. Adults, just $10. Children ages 7 through 12, $5. And 6 and under are free. Proceeds, most of the proceeds are going to the 4-H Fair. Yeah. Okay. A lot of sponsors are there on WKVI's community calendar. Check out the poster for that. Then, June 27th, Family Fun Day at Wythogan Park in the city of Knox. Yeah, that's Fireworks Day. That's Parade Day. That is Food Truck Day. WKVI's community calendar, of course, online and on the air, brought to us by the Papa. Papa Farm Pizza, downtown Knox, 772-5888. 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Yeah, it's Papa Farm Pizza. It is pizza worth driving for.
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0: You're listening to the John Tesh Radio Show. It is my honor to be with you each and every day. Here's what I'd like you to do, though. I'd like you to be a part of the party here. Spread the news to your friends. Let them know this is the best place to hear all their favorite music, plus all the information they need to live their life a whole lot better. Thanks. Here's a piece of intel that I just discussed with our weekly coaching group, our Thursday weekly coaching group, and everybody is now going out to get an atomizer. It's a new way to protect your brain as you age. You turn your bedroom into a, quote, fragrant sanctuary. This comes from researchers at the UCI Center for Neurobiology. The lead researcher, Michael Leon, says that by age 60, our sense of smell begins to decline along with our memory. So he and his team decided to see if fragrances might make a difference. So in the study, half of the participants were asked to sleep in a scent-free bedroom. The rest were given an essential oil diffuser to use in their bedroom for 2 hours every night. The participants rotated through the different scents, getting a fresh, stimulating whiff before bed each night. The scents included rose, lemon, orange, eucalyptus, peppermint, rosemary, and my favorite, lavender. After 6 months, study participants with scented bedrooms, they scored 226% better on memory tests. You heard me right. 226% better compared to those in scent-free rooms. And their brain scans showed improvement in the memory-related pathways that typically decline with age. Why would aromas make such an impact? Because unlike our other senses, the signals from our nose go straight to the brain areas linked to memory and emotion. That's why a whiff of your grandpa's cologne or his pipe or warm cookies like mom used to make, they trigger vivid memories. If you'd like to try using a diffuser for 2 hours at bedtime, try these aromas. Again, rose, lemon, orange, eucalyptus, peppermint, rosemary, and my favorite, lavender.
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0: Let's pose this question. What do neighborhoods with the fewest violent crimes have in common? Now, we're talking about things like fewer burglaries, assaults, and murders. The neighborhoods have lots and lots of dogs.
1: Oh, yeah.
0: Not cats, dogs.
1: Well, yeah.
0: This is according to new research from Ohio State. The more dogs that lived in a neighborhood, the study found, the fewer robberies, homicides, and aggravated assaults occurred. And they didn't even need to be trained guard dogs, just normal pets.
1: Yeah.
0: It's partly because when criminals hear dogs barking inside a house or a yard, they're not sure what to expect if they break in, so they tend to move on to easier targets. And then people who take their dogs for walks, it's almost like they're patrolling the neighborhood,
1: right? Exactly.
0: And they know their neighbors.
2: You also, exactly. It creates a community. If you have a heavy dog neighborhood, you have a community. You see those people at the same time every day.
0: Yep.
2: I mean, there's a person, I see him on my cameras, that walks their dog at like 3 o'clock, 4 o'clock in the morning every single day before they go to work. And so I'll see them walk by on the cameras, and I just know, here's somebody who's patrolling my neighborhood at like 4 o'clock in the morning every single day. Well, that's going to help with the overall safety of the neighborhood, because there's nothing that's better than having people on the street who are not doing something bad to keep people who are doing something bad at bay. And so, yes, absolutely. And, you know, the reason why it doesn't work with cats is because cats hate everybody equally.
0: I think we know. Well, by the way, the guy who's walking his dog at 3 a.m., uh-huh. I'm 100% sure that dog can no longer bark because he's exhausted.
2: I mean, the dog sleeps all day. He's got to go to work.
3: Having insurance isn't the same as having State Farm. It's like needing a best man speech, but getting one from some random plus one.
4: I am honored to be standing here today, also confused and a little hungry. Does anyone want to switch entrees? Pretty sure I checked beef.
3: You wouldn't settle for just any speech, so don't settle for just any insurance. 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

0: 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We're coming back. Question for you. Do you have a favorite yoga instructor or favorite CrossFit instructor? Guitar teacher? Skip their class every now and then and take one from another instructor. To master any skill, from dance to guitar to learning a computer program, you'll become better faster by taking lessons from different teachers. This comes from the University of British Columbia. They found that sticking with the same instructor holds us back. It's because even if you're being taught the same material or techniques, each instructor adds something new to the experience. They give us a different way of thinking about things, and that speeds up learning and mastering a skill. Try it.
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4: Fox News, I'm Ted Lindner. The California election for governor is set with former Health and Human Services Secretary Javier Becerra and former Fox News commentator Steve Hilton, the top two vote-getters advancing in November. Hilton tells Fox's The Story with Martha McCallum, if Californians want change, he's the candidate to back.
5: We've had 16 years of one-party rule in California. He's been part of that. He's been a career politician in California for 36 years.
4: The U.S. military launches a second round of fresh strikes in Iran.
6: We've heard of explosions occurring at ports along the Strait of Hormuz and along the Iranian coast. We've heard that Kish Island has been hit, Keshem Island, as well as sites in western Tehran.
4: And in the NBA Finals, Game 4 Wednesday night at Madison Square Garden, the New York Knicks come from behind to defeat the San Antonio Spurs 107-106 and now have a 3-1 lead in the series. 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
2: From the Tri-County Weather Center, here's your forecast for today. 10% chance of showers and a high of 89. Tonight, showers and thunderstorms again and a low of 64. Some strong storms coming in tonight. High winds at 30 miles an hour, 90% chance of rain. For Friday, 30% chance of showers and a high of 80. Friday night, clear and a low of 61. To see the extended forecast, visit our website, WKVI.com.
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4: Hey, there's been a change in one of the community calendar items I need to let you know about. The Lucky Clovers 4-H meeting that was scheduled to be at Wythogan Park today at 3 o'clock is going to be moved to the high school here in Knox due to the expected rain. So, if you're a 4-H member and you're part of that club, your meeting has been moved to the high school. 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

0: We have so much more prepared for you in the coming weeks here on the John Tesh Radio Program. Don't miss a second of it. We'll be right back. All right, here and now on the John Tesh Radio Program, I'm going to give you a gift. It's the gift of forgiveness. Yes, turns out forgiving somebody who wronged you can do more than improve your mood. Listen to this. It can also relieve physical aches and pains. So in a recent study at Duke University I want to tell you about, people with lower back pain, for example, they were told to work on letting go of their anger towards somebody who had wronged them. The result, the pain levels drop significantly because anger and other negative feelings trigger a reaction in the brain that increases the feelings of pain. But thinking calming, peaceful thoughts, it diminishes that perception and helps ease the ache. You want to feel less aches and pains? Forgive somebody today. I mean, like now, who upset you.
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0: And coming up, camp isn't just for kids. Adult music camps are booming right now, and researchers say the benefits for brain health and social health are huge. I'll tell you about this next.

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0: For my health and wellness files, band camp isn't just for kids anymore. More adults are heading off to summer music camp, and experts say it's amazing for their mental health. From jazz camps in Washington State to orchestra retreats in Pennsylvania, grown-ups are rediscovering the joy of making music together. Some are lifelong musicians. Others haven't touched their trumpet or clarinet since high school. But once they start playing again, they say their stress melts away. Forensic psychiatrist Carol Lieberman says making music is good for the brain. It activates parts of the brain tied to memory and focus, creativity and emotion. It also helps your brain make better neurological connections, which can help ward off dementia. And psychotherapist Jonathan Alpert says returning to an instrument you learned as a kid is particularly powerful because it combines memory and discipline and emotional reconnection. Plus, playing in a group boosts social connection, something a lot of us are missing these days. In fact, the artistic director of the New England Adult Music Camp in Maine says participation among adults over 60 has now doubled, and the social connection is the key reason why. A lot of these summer music camps for adults also have campfires, kayaking, and cocktail hours. Sign me up.
1: Intelligence for your life.
0: And coming up, the latest brain hack called tangential immersion. This is basically a way to complete boring tasks by pairing them with something else. I'll explain how you can use tangential immersion next.

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1: 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Are you ready, Parker?
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0: Right, here we go with how to psych yourself up to do something boring like cleaning or folding laundry or filing paperwork or even your job if it involves repetitive, boring tasks all day. New research from the UCLA School of Management is telling us this approach to use. Try pairing each boring task with something more engaging and attention-grabbing. For example, in their experiments, researchers found study participants would brush their teeth 30% longer if they watched a nature documentary while they were brushing, compared to those told just to brush until their teeth felt clean. In another experiment involving basic stretching exercises, people stuck with their workouts longer if they listened to an audiobook while they were exercising. Researchers say these are examples of something known as tangential immersion. Tangential immersion works because our brain truly thrives when it feels engaged. Think about it. That's why doing something you love puts your mind into a state of flow where you lose all sense of time. You know the feeling. But with boring tasks, our attention constantly drifts, so we're more likely to stop working before we complete the task or when we get distracted. So try finding ways to pair your most boring tasks with something that engages your mind. Like when filing papers and stuffing envelopes for work, try listening to a podcast at the same time. Something like that. That's using the science of tangential immersion.
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0: I'm John Tesh. This is the place where you can solve your money problems, your family issues, a place to improve your love life, and help you lose those 10 pounds.
1: Don't miss this stuff.
0: This is the 411, so your life doesn't become a 911.
2: Boy, we're, I don't know how many great things, Gib, we've connected fiber to, but now it's no dementia, basically. Get more fiber in your diet, you have less of a risk of dementia. The Journal of Nutrition Neuroscience collected data for over 40 years and found that study subjects who consumed the most fiber had a significantly lower risk of developing dementia because they say it feeds, healthy gut bacteria that reduces inflammation in your body and your brain.
3: It also feeds your a healthy gut bacteria actually gives you the neurotransmitters that make your brain function properly.
2: Serotonin,
3: so
2: yeah.
3: In addition to having low inflammation, which we talk about all the time being a key indicator of metabolic disease that includes dementia, it also actually gives you the neurotransmitters to have a healthier brain overall. So this is a double whammy, and I mean, more and more of the research that we've been reporting on shows that this is the case.
2: That's it. I love it.

0: 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You can find all community events in our area and beyond on WKVI's community calendar. Okay, I'm going to try to go through the list and let you know what's going on current. Here we go. Pulaski County Resource Fair is going to be held in conjunction with the Farmers Market this weekend on Saturday in Winnemac from 9 to noon. The Community Connections Fair brings together nonprofits and community organizations from across the county in this shared effort to make local residents more aware of what is available, accessible in our area, and help residents become more connected. You can check it all out on their blog on WKVI's community calendar for all the details. What else is going on? How about the Mint Festival? Yeah, it is a big weekend next weekend in North Judson. The 49th annual North Judson Mint Festival. Complete schedule of events on the calendar there. You're hearing folks talk about all the events for the Mint Festival, including the car show. Yeah, that's a big one. Judging is going on for that. Awards are given. And also, all the proceeds benefit the Kids Closet. It's going to be held rain or shine on the 20th at the Mint Festival. Then Tire Amnesty Day in Stark County is that day on the 20th, 8 a.m. to noon at the Stark County Solid Waste Recycle Site. On WKVI's community calendar, you can find all the guidelines, what is accepted, what isn't accepted, how to bring your items to that tire event, 772-4401 for the complete schedule of events. Also, Stark County 4-H Fair schedule is on the community calendar. They got a circus this year Wednesday, no cost to the community. Three shows, and of course, Fair Week is just a fun time, as is it in Pulaski County as well. The following week kicks off on the 26th during the Pulaski County 4-H Fair. Don't forget about the tractor pull. It's a big event on Saturday the 27th at 4 o'clock at the fairgrounds. Complete information is on the calendar. Then on the 28th, it is Pulaski Memorial Hospital's Cancer Survivor Walk. And do not forget about that. It's going on starting on Sunday there at the Eagles and walking to the park and back. They've got a schedule of events that are going to be going on with that. Opportunity to win some things during some raffles that they're having. Check it all out on WKVI's community calendar. Okay, that is the calendar. Some of the items brought to us by Papa Farm Pizza downtown Knox. 772-5888. It is pizza worth driving for.
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It also suppresses hunger. 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
2: Fox News, I'm Ted Lindner. The California election for governor is set with former Health and Human Services Secretary Javier Becerra and former Fox News commentator Steve Hilton, the top two vote-getters advancing in November. Hilton tells Fox's The Story with Martha McCallum, if Californians want change, he's the candidate to back.
3: We've had 16 years of one-party rule in California. He's been part of that. He's been a career politician in California for 36 years.
2: The U.S. military launches a second round of fresh strikes in Iran.
4: We've heard of explosions occurring at ports along the Strait of Hormuz and along the Iranian coast. We've heard that Kish Island has been hit, Keshem Island, as well as sites in western Tehran.
2: And in the NBA Finals, Game 4 Wednesday night at Madison Square Garden, the New York Knicks come from behind to defeat the San Antonio Spurs 107-106 and now have a 3-1 lead in the series. 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

0: I'm Becca Shepherd for Stark County Family Dentistry from the WKVI Information Center. Starting on Friday, June 12th, the U.S. Highway 35 ramp to eastbound U.S. 30 will be closed. Traffic crews will be in around 1 a.m. on Friday morning for the closure, meaning the ramp will be closed for morning commuters. The announcement states that the closure is currently planned for around 5 days, and then the ramp will be temporarily reopened for some time as paving does continue on U.S. Highway 30. Again, beginning on this Friday, June 12th, U.S. Highway 35 ramp to eastbound U.S. 30 will be closed for approximately 5 days. The Stark County Commissioners will be holding a regular meeting this upcoming Monday, June 15th. The meeting is scheduled to begin at 8:30 a.m. Central Time and will be held at 53 East Mound Street in Knox. The meeting will also be streamed live on YouTube. After vendor and payroll claims, as well as the approval of meeting minutes from June 1st, commissioners will receive monthly reports from EMS and the Economic Development Director. A representative from Hope Restored Recovery Home will discuss opioid funding with the commissioners, and the Humane Society will discuss assistance. A guest via Zoom will discuss fire access to Bass Lake, and the next three guests on the agenda are all discussing the same topic, fire access at Shuski Road. Both supporters and opponents of the subject are on the agenda to speak. The county recorder will discuss Illinois sales tax with commissioners, and the Highway Department will share updates on road improvement operations. Commissioners will receive updates from the County Park Department and will discuss an invoice from Bussey Electric. After any other business that may come before the board, the meeting will be adjourned. This meeting is open to the public. The Stark County Sheriff's Office shared a reminder with citizens that 2025 golf cart permits will expire on Tuesday, June 30th of this year. The announcement, which was shared yesterday, states that new stickers are available with a completed application and a $25 fee. The announcement also notes that there's a $25 late fee beginning Wednesday, July 1st, which will bring re-registration costs for late registrants from $25 to $50. The golf cart fee ordinance and registration application can be found online at the Stark County Sheriff's Office's website or in person at the Stark County Justice Center, which is located at 5435 East State Road 8 in Knox. Again, this is a reminder that 2025 golf cart permits in Stark County will expire Tuesday, June 30th of this year. Knox Community School Corporation has announced details for registration for its 2026-2027 school year, which will begin on August 5th. The announcement shares that those wishing to begin the pre-registration process can do so by visiting knox.k12.in.us. Click on the enrollment tab at the top right and then click on the link for student registration. A note that new families are required to complete the registration in person in order to show proof of residency. This in-person registration for new families and those who wish to register in person will take place Tuesday, July 14th. Registration will be from 10 a.m. to 5:45 p.m. Central Time at the Knox High School Multi-Purpose Room through entrance door 12H. Registrations can be completed for students who will be attending Knox Elementary School, Knox Middle School, and Knox High School. All registering students should bring the following: their birth certificate, a proof of residency, which is a household bill within the past 90 days with your current address on it, and social security card. New students should also bring immunization records. The announcement shared several pieces of helpful information regarding registration, including but not limited to students enrolling in kindergarten must be 5 years old on or before August 1st of this year. Applications for free or reduced lunches and breakfasts may be made at the registration, and students who will be riding buses should be at their bus stop earlier than normal for the first few days back to school until transportation routes are finalized. The entire announcement can be found online at WKVI.com. 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I'm Becca Shepherd from the WKVI Information Center. 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
2: From the Tri-County Weather Center, here's your forecast for today. 10% chance of showers and a high of 89. Tonight, showers and thunderstorms again and a low of 64. Some strong storms coming in tonight. High winds at 30 miles an hour, 90% chance of rain. For Friday, 30% chance of showers and a high of 80. Friday night, clear and a low of 61. To see the extended forecast, visit our website, WKVI.com. 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
3: The grains are higher, led by soybeans, 24 hours in advance of the June supply and demand update. This is Hoosier Ag Today's Wednesday midday farm market update. After eight straight losing sessions, soybeans are working higher, support from meal and oil. Crude oil is up over $2. Corn and wheat are in the black, but only fractionally. July corn, 419 and three quarters, up a quarter. SEP up a half cent, 428. Dees, 447, up a penny and three quarters. 12 and a quarter better on July beans, 1126. August, 1130 and a quarter, up 11 and a half. Novi, 7 and three quarters higher, 1139 and three quarters. And July wheat, 589, that's up almost 4 cents. August live cattle, 240.15, up 42 cents. July lean hogs, 97.02, up 87. 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
5: 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Call with questions 574-566-2113. Markets off to a green start here, corn, beans, and wheat, led by beans, up about 7 to 8 cents overall. Nothing's really changed today, but it does feel like the market is starting to try and carve out a bottom after the big free fall that we saw through the week last week. Same thing can be said for corn. Wheat is a different animal here because we're continuing to look at supply problems going forward. Again, crop progress numbers or crop condition numbers weren't the greatest on Monday, similar to last week. And here in our area, we continue to see rainfall. And when the rain falls, it is heavy in spots. We have another round of shower and thunderstorm action tonight into tomorrow. And again, probably tomorrow afternoon, tomorrow night across northern areas.
3: This is Hoosier Ag Today's Wednesday Farm Market Preview. The market's quiet and mixed yesterday. Arlen Suderman joins us now from Stone X a day before the USDA supply and demand update. Are we largely today positioning for that, Arlen?
6: Yeah, I think that's a big factor now. We kind of hit some chart objectives with the big collapse. We've seen fund liquidation here over the last couple of weeks. We have the crop report coming up tomorrow. Funds want to, you know, that's caused the sellers to step back a little bit to see what's in that report. Generally not expecting any surprises, but that's what makes them surprises. The good news is, as we've kind of consolidated a little bit and slowed the selling, we have seen some good end user demand come in here across the board. But then once we get those numbers, we're going to need to hold steady to avoid another leg lower.
3: That's Arlen Suderman, and I'm Andy Eubank. Hoosier Ag Today, Indiana's Farm Network.
7: This is a Bloomberg Money Minute. High housing costs, elevated mortgage rates, stubbornly high inflation, and a lot of economic uncertainty caused by the war against Iran are driving a lot of would-be homebuyers away. Redfin says over the past 4 weeks, pending home sales declined, just as the median sale price of an existing home nationwide topped $400,000 for the first time ever. Despite that and wholesale inflation, what producers and manufacturers pay for things soaring 6.5% higher in May, the most in more than 3 years, Wall Street is higher today. Investors buying up beaten down tech and chip maker stocks. And right now, the Dow and the Nasdaq both up 0.2%. The S&P 500, 0.4% higher. Oil is higher at $91 a barrel after the U.S. and Iran traded strikes overnight. And President Trump is threatening even more. And telecom giant AT&T launching a day pass that would give Apple iPad users in the U.S. unlimited data for just $3 a day. Tom Busby, Bloomberg Radio.
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1: www.tesh.com is where you can send me an email. Thousands do every week. We would love to hear from you. Welcome to the John Tesh Radio Show, Intelligence for Your Life, here to move you from the place you are right now in your life to the place you were meant to be. And are you the kind of person who has a plan for the day ahead, like wake up at 7, make coffee, walk the dog, work until noon, go to the grocery store at 1, etc., etc.? Well, the University of Pittsburgh finds that people who do maintain a steady schedule of tasks throughout the day are significantly more joyful than people with erratic and unpredictable schedules. It's because you accomplish more when you have a plan, and every accomplishment motivates you to keep going. And each thing you cross off your list, here it is, gives you a hit of feel-good dopamine. Plus, having a daily schedule makes you feel more in control of your time and your life, and that reduces stress. Having a plan and sticking to it produces dopamine, which equals joy.
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0: All your favorite music plus intelligence for your life. I'm John Tesh. I am here each and every day to bring you all the information you need to live your life a whole lot better. As we say on this program every day, don't miss this stuff.
1: One of the hottest travel trends right now involves darkness. It's known as dark sky tourism, also called astrotourism, and it's booming. More people are looking to escape artificial light so they can see something a lot of us barely see anymore, a sky full of stars. And the dark sky travel industry is set to double over the next decade. Some hotels, resorts, and tour companies now offer in-house astronomers, rooftop observatories, and even glass ceiling rooms designed specifically for stargazing. There are also nighttime train rides through remote regions, twilight canoe trips, and guided northern lights tours. This sounds amazing. And there's a health component. The University of Texas studied the effects of dark sky environments and found that they prompt the brain to release more melatonin. That hormone does more than regulate our sleep. It also reduces DNA damage and increases our body's ability to repair itself. Spending time under a dark sky, it can improve mental health, helping people feel more connected and calm. And that may be why 62% of travelers now say they're interested in visiting dark sky destinations. If you want to find one, just go to darksky.org. That's darksky.org.
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0: John Tesh with you. Let's make sure you're less likely to crash your car. Watch your diet.
1: Really?
0: Yes. New research showing drivers who load up on sugar, junk food, and processed meats like burgers, bacon, and lunch meats, they tend to have more traffic accidents. The 20-year study involved hundreds of truck drivers. Their eating habits were monitored, along with records of any tickets and accidents. The result? The drivers who ate mostly fried foods, they absolutely had more crashes. The researchers believe it's because high-fat, high-sugar foods, it triggers fatigue, which will lead to dangerous driving. Isn't this amazing, huh? The National Safety Council has found tired drivers are three times more likely to be involved in a crash. You don't have a hard time believing that. Neither do I. Now, although sugary foods do briefly boost alertness, the blood sugar dip that follows destroys a person's mood and concentration. Drivers with poor diets, they also had more traffic tickets. Researchers believe people who make risky food choices are more likely to make risky, aggressive moves behind the wheel.
2: Tell us what you think. Facebook.com/John Tesh.

0: Hey, where do you go to find all the events in our community and surrounding areas? WKVI.com's community calendar. Hey, letting you know, due to the anticipated rain today, the Lucky Clovers 4-H meeting that was going to be held at Wythogan Park is being moved to the high school. That's at 3 o'clock today. Pulaski County's Resource Fair is this Saturday during the Farmers Market. What happens when a community decides to work together differently using what it already has and learning as it goes? Well, residents are invited to answer that question in action at the Pulaski Community Connections Resource Fair. It's held alongside Pulaski County Farmers Market on Main Street this coming Saturday the 13th from 9 a.m. to noon Eastern Time. All the information is there on WKVI's community calendar about nonprofits and community organizations that are coming together across the county in this shared effort. Check it all out on the calendar. What else is going on? How about this Saturday's Battle of the Bands and Street Freaks car event? Yeah, car show event at Wythogan Park. It's going to be a big weekend, of course. The Battle of the Bands hosted by Jolly Roger. I'll stand for that. Starting June 15th through the 19th, the Lutheran Church here in Knox, our Redeemer Lutheran, will be holding their Lava Lava Luau Bible School. It's VBS time. That'll be starting on the 15th. The QR code there is to sign up. Different days, they'll be focusing on different biblical teachings. Of course, our Redeemer Lutheran Church right here in Knox. And it is Mint Festival time, Father's Day weekend, of course, every year. Along with the great event schedule on WKVI's community calendar, there is a block for the Mint Festival car show. That's a big one, folks. Registration starts at 8 a.m. through 11 a.m. They'll have judging at noon. And all proceeds this year go to benefit the Kids Closet. A great organization in our county, so check out the information on WKVI's calendar. And we got to talk about the ice cream train season. Yeah, the ice cream train rides during the Mint Festival on the 20th. Enjoy a cool, refreshing summer treat from our friends at Sally's Small Batch Ice Cream before boarding a train to enjoy a leisurely ride through the Indiana countryside. Train season, of course, all summer long. Special ice cream train is on Saturday the 20th during the Mint Festival. Check it out. Follow your link to get your tickets. Hoosier Valley Railroad Museum is a nonprofit organization, all volunteer, dedicated to the preservation and education of railroading history. Also on the 20th, it is the third annual Cheryl Lynn Welcher Family Charitable Foundation Blue Eyes Golf Tournament. That's a lot to say, but if you want to get a team together and help underprivileged kids in our area and beyond, check out all the information on WKVI's community calendar. You're hearing Harold Welcher talk about it on the air. That's coming up at Festival Weekend as well. Then on that weekend, don't forget about the Waste Tire Amnesty Day. Yeah, hit that up on Saturday morning. Stark County residents can bring their tires that they need to get rid of. All the guidelines on the community calendar. 772-4401 for more information. The Stark County 4-H Fair. Yeah, it's a fun event this year. They've got a circus coming. It's free to the community. The circus is on Wednesday of the fair week, June 20th through the 26th here in Stark County. June 26th kicks off the Pulaski County 4-H Fair. It's always a great time seeing the kids and the adults that work so hard for the fair events. And don't forget about the Pulaski County Tractor Pull. It'll be held during Fair Week on Saturday the 27th, 4 p.m. at the fairgrounds there. Adults, just $10. Children ages 7 through 12, $5. And 6 and under are free. Proceeds, most of the proceeds are going to the 4-H Fair. Yeah. Okay. A lot of sponsors are there on WKVI's community calendar. Check out the poster for that. Then, June 27th, Family Fun Day at Wythogan Park in the city of Knox. Yeah, that's Fireworks Day. That's Parade Day. That is Food Truck Day. WKVI's community calendar, of course, online and on the air, brought to us by The Papa. Papa Farm Pizza, downtown Knox, 772-5888. They're open daily at 3 p.m., and the wood-fired pizza truck is out. Catch a wood-fired pizza in your neighborhood. Yeah, it's Papa Farm Pizza. It is pizza worth driving for. Hey, right now, a shout-out of appreciation to our friends at Zingo Express, your BP connection right here in K-Town. Zingo Express has what you need. Of course, gas there, convenience store items. They have the coffee hot and ready to go. They are also our gas card sponsor. Yeah, Zingo Express gas card. Our most recent winner, Bev Berger. Yeah, Bev won the gas card. We appreciate Bev and Gordon all these years being WKVI listeners and great folks in the community. I want to say we appreciate them listening and... yeah, our most recent gas card winner, Bev Berger from Zingo Express. It is time once again for the annual Blue Eyes Golf Tournament, sponsored by the Cheryl Lynn Welcher Charitable Foundation. Here's Harold Welcher.
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0: 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It's Saturday, June 20th in North Judson.
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0: 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Here's oncology nurse Amy Schaefer.
5: Well, I think the whole idea of it was the oncology staff, because we really wanted to try to do something to help better serve and provide resources for our patients.
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0: You can register for the walk by going to the events page on Pulaski Memorial Hospital's website.
5: But we are taking registrations up until the day of the walk. Survivors, of course, are free for the walk, for the dinner, for everything, for the benefit. And then our walk is going to start at 11 a.m. We're going to start at the Eagles in Winnemac. That's where registration is. And then we're going to walk to the city, the town park. We're going to probably stop for a brief water break or a few minutes. And then we'll continue back to the Eagles.
0: For complete information, go to WKVI's website on our community calendar page and look for the tab for the Pulaski Memorial Hospital Cancer Walk. 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
0: Hey, right now, a shout-out of appreciation to our friends at Zingo Express, your BP connection right here in K-Town. 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Of course, gas there, convenience store items. They have the coffee hot and ready to go. 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Our most recent winner, Bev Berger. Yeah, Bev won the gas card. We appreciate Bev and Gordon all these years being WKVI listeners and great folks in the community. I want to say we appreciate them listening. And, yeah, our most recent gas card winner, Bev Berger from Zingo Express.
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1: Fox News, I'm Ted Lindner. The California election for governor is set with former Health and Human Services Secretary Javier Becerra and former Fox News commentator Steve Hilton, the top two vote-getters advancing in November. Hilton tells Fox's The Story with Martha McCallum, if Californians want change, he's the candidate to back.
2: We've had 16 years of one-party rule in California. He's been part of that. He's been a career politician in California for 36 years.
1: The U.S. military launches a second round of fresh strikes in Iran.
3: Heard of

0: Explosions occurring at ports along the Strait of Hormuz and along the Iranian coast. We've heard that Kish Island has been hit, Keshem Island, as well as sites in western Tehran.
1: And in the NBA Finals, Game 4 Wednesday night at Madison Square Garden, the New York Knicks come from behind to defeat the San Antonio Spurs 107-106 and now have a 3-1 lead in the series. 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
3: From the Tri-County Weather Center, here's your forecast for today. 10% chance of showers and a high of 89. Tonight, showers and thunderstorms again and a low of 64. Some strong storms coming in tonight. High winds at 30 miles an hour, 90% chance of rain. For Friday, 30% chance of showers and a high of 80. Friday night, clear and a low of 61. To see the extended forecast, visit our website, WKVI.com.
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5: Hey, there's been a change in one of the community calendar items I need to let you know about. The Lucky Clovers 4-H meeting that was scheduled to be at Wythogan Park today at 3 o'clock is going to be moved to the high school here in Knox due to the expected rain. So, if you're a 4-H member and you're part of that club, your meeting has been moved to the high school. And if you need more information on 4-H or want to investigate, you're invited to this meeting as well. Okay, community announcements on air calendar brought to us by Papa Farm Pizza downtown Knox. Catch the wood-fired pizza truck at an event near you. They're open daily downtown at 3 p.m.
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0: John Tesh. We're coming back with all the information you need to live a better life. Welcome to Intelligence for Your Life. John Tesh hanging with you today, making you the smartest person in the room. And let's do some pet intelligence here now. If you want your dog to trust you, for example, you have to use positive reinforcement no matter how mad you may get, because now a new study is telling us that dogs, they do not trust angry people. Scientists have proven that dogs pick up on our emotional cues. They can sense when we're happy and relaxed, when we're stressed or angry. Ross Flom is a psychology professor at Brigham Young University. He and his team performed a series of tests. They had people point dogs in the direction of a hidden treat using happy, neutral, or angry facial expressions and vocal tones. And they found that the dogs responded best to happy people and worst to angry people. They were the least likely to follow an angry person's command. So the bottom line, if you want your dog to listen to you and behave, you're much better off being kind. A nice dog person.
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0: 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A new study found an effective drug-free way to cut joint pain in half. And I'll share this game-changing prescription for arthritis pain with you next.
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6: But we are taking registrations up until the day of the walk. 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And then our walk is going to start at 11 a.m. We're going to start at the Eagles in Winnemac. That's where registration is. And then we're going to walk to the city, the town park. We're going to probably stop for a brief water break or some, you know, a few minutes. And then we'll continue back to the Eagles.
5: For complete information, go to WKVI's website on our community calendar page and look for the tab for the Pulaski Memorial Hospital Cancer Walk. 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

0: 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You're listening to the John Tesh Radio Show. We'll be back with more of the same in moments.
1: Did you know that one in four people right now suffer from arthritis and joint pain? And 60% of people who have arthritis are between the ages of 18 and 64. So what can we do about it? Adopt a vegan diet. This is according to new research in the American Journal of Lifestyle Medicine. For the study, arthritis patients were asked to rate the severity of their joint pain on a scale from no pain to as bad as it could possibly be. And then half the participants were put on a strict vegan diet for 4 months, while the other half stuck to their normal diet. And throughout the study, everybody was tested for inflammation markers associated with joint pain. The result, without fail, those on a vegan diet reported significantly less severe pain over time. And the number of times their joints swelled to painful levels, it was cut in half. Researchers say this is because plant-based diets lower the levels of C-reactive proteins, which are commonly produced by animal products, sugary foods, and refined grains. And C-reactive proteins are like jet fuel when it comes to triggering the inflammation that causes pain and swelling. So bottom lining this, if you're looking for a drug-free way to treat arthritis pain, researchers say your new prescription, it's a vegan diet.
2: Now that's intelligence for your life.
1: Coming up, here's a great reason to take a family vacation. Psychotherapist Dr. Margot Sunderland says vacations create happiness anchors, and these so-called anchors will strengthen your family bond immeasurably. So don't miss that.
3: Oh, yes.

0: John Tesh with you with a great reason to take a family vacation quickly. Family vacations will act as, quote, happiness anchors. According to the latest research, 1 in 3 people say they can still vividly remember their childhood family vacations. I count myself among you. And these people use those memories to get them through tough times. So listen, child psychotherapist, Dr. Margot Sunderland, calls this a happiness anchor because those happy childhood memories keep us centered and grounded when we're stressed or sad. Dr. Sunderland says family vacations are powerful because they're valued by children in the moment and then long afterward in their memory. So if you're on the fence about taking a family vacation, you're investing in that, the research says do it. It could be the happiest memory of your kid's life and your grandkid, and one that will act as an anchor, getting them through tough times as an adult. Again, the happiness anchor.
1: Tell us what you think. Facebook.com/John Tesh.

0: Saturday, June 20th is Waste Tire Amnesty Day at the Stark County Solid Waste Recycle Site on 250 North in Knox. 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Again, it's Saturday, June 20th for Stark County residents. You can contact the district at 574-772-4401.
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2: Well, we have one of our big events of the year coming up on Saturday, June 20th at Chesapeake Run Golf Club. 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
1: 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It's Saturday, June 20th in North Judson.
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1: 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You can find all community events in our area and beyond on WKVI's community calendar. Okay, I'm going to try to go through the list and let you know what's going on current. Here we go. Pulaski County Resource Fair is going to be held in conjunction with the Farmers Market this weekend on Saturday in Winnemac from 9 to noon. The Community Connections Fair brings together nonprofits and community organizations from across the county in this shared effort to make local residents more aware of what is available, accessible in our area, and help residents become more connected. You can check it all out on their blog on WKVI's community calendar for all the details. What else is going on? How about the Mint Festival? Yeah, it is a big weekend next weekend in North Judson. The 49th annual North Judson Mint Festival, complete schedule of events on the calendar there. You're hearing folks talk about all the events for the Mint Festival, including the car show. Yeah, that's a big one. Judging is going on for that. Awards are given. And also, all the proceeds benefit the Kids Closet. It's going to be held rain or shine on the 20th at the Mint Festival. Then, Tire Amnesty Day in Stark County is that day on the 20th, 8 a.m. to noon, at the Stark County Solid Waste Recycle Site. On WKVI's community calendar, you can find all the guidelines, what is accepted, what isn't accepted, how to bring your items to that tire event, 772-4401 for the complete schedule of events. Also, Stark County 4-H Fair schedule is on the community calendar. They got a circus this year Wednesday, no cost to the community, 3 shows, and of course, Fair Week is just a fun time, as is it in Pulaski County as well. The following week kicks off on the 26th. During the Pulaski County 4-H Fair, don't forget about the tractor pull. It's a big event on Saturday the 27th at 4 o'clock at the fairgrounds. Complete information is on the calendar. Then on the 28th, it is Pulaski Memorial Hospital's Cancer Survivor Walk. And do not forget about that. It's going on starting on Sunday there at the Eagles and walking to the park and back. They've got a schedule of events that are going to be going on with that. Opportunity to win some things during some raffles that they're having. Check it all out on WKVI's community calendar. Okay, that is the calendar. Some of the items brought to us by Papa Farm Pizza downtown Knox, 772-5888. It is pizza worth driving for.
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0: We have a rhetorical question from dating expert Helen Fisher, who asks, when it comes to dating, what's more intimidating for guys, the first kiss or the first text?
1: Oh.
0: So this new survey found that 1 in 3 men said texting was the most intimidating part of connecting with somebody new. Fisher says it makes sense when you consider that men are less verbal than women, so they may agonize over everything from wondering which words to use to ask somebody out to whether or not to use an emoji. Fisher says guys should try running their text by a sister or a female friend to get their thoughts. What do you think, Gil?
1: I think that's very good advice, to have somebody, if you have a trusted confidant, somebody whose opinion really matters. Don't ask your single guy friend. He'll tell you the wrong thing. But if you ask somebody else in your life who, you know, can help you, that's good. I'll also say, with texting, there's so much other stuff going on, and the stakes are so low that they're higher. In other words, you send a bad text, and that person never has to talk to you again. But when you're in person, if you're going to go for the kiss, you generally, some people, not so much, but in general, you have a sense of how the night is going. You have a sense of the energy that is between the two of you, so you're much more likely to read that properly. It's really hard to read cues via text. You could say something you think is nice, and it gets taken totally the wrong way. So I get why people agonize over this.
0: Yeah, that's good. You're listening to the John Tesh Radio Show. It is my honor to be with you each and every day. Here's what I'd like you to do, though. I'd like you to be a part of the party here. Spread the news to your friends. Let them know this is the best place to hear all their favorite music, plus all the information they need to live their life a whole lot better. Thanks.

0: Get ready. It is time to hack your energy level and increase your sense of well-being, all kinds of good stuff. Just embrace the beans. Regularly eat chickpeas, lentils, and other types of beans. That's it. It turns out people who do this, experts say they're 80% happier and more energized and more focused. This new research comes from the British Journal of Sports Medicine. Those researchers found that eating just a half a cup a day of beans is enough to improve your mood and energy within 48 hours. The reason? Beans are rich in a compound called PEA, which triggers production of the antidepressant hormone dopamine. Yay, beans. I am a beanaholic.
1: Intelligence for your life.

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3: Fox News, I'm Ted Lindner. The California election for governor is set with former Health and Human Services Secretary Javier Becerra and former Fox News commentator Steve Hilton, the top two vote-getters advancing in November. Hilton tells Fox's The Story with Martha McCallum, if Californians want change, he's the candidate to back.
4: We've had 16 years of one-party rule in California. He's been part of that. He's been a career politician in California for 36 years.
3: The U.S. military launches a second round of fresh strikes in Iran.
5: We've heard of explosions occurring at ports along the Strait of Hormuz and along the Iranian coast. We've heard that Kish Island has been hit, Keshem Island, as well as sites in western Tehran.
3: And in the NBA Finals, Game 4 Wednesday night at Madison Square Garden, the New York Knicks come from behind to defeat the San Antonio Spurs 107-106 and now have a 3-1 lead in the series. 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
2: From the Tri-County Weather Center, here's your forecast for today. 10% chance of showers and a high of 89. Tonight, showers and thunderstorms again and a low of 64. Some strong storms coming in tonight. High winds at 30 miles an hour, 90% chance of rain. For Friday, 30% chance of showers and a high of 80. Friday night, clear and a low of 61. To see the extended forecast, visit our website, WKVI.com.

0: If it doesn't make you better, healthier, happier, or much more interesting, I won't put it on this show. This is Intelligence for Life. My name is John Tesh. You know the famous Jack Nicholson line from A Few Good Men? You can't handle the truth. Well, according to new research from the University of Chicago, we can now handle the truth. It's possible, even when the truth is hurtful. A lot of us tell white lies, right, to avoid hurting somebody's feelings. But when your friend asks, how do I look in these pants? Experts say it may be better to be honest and say, you know, I've seen you wear things that are more flattering. Because most people can handle and want to hear the truth. So watch this. In one experiment, study subjects were asked to be honest in all situations. The result: the people being honest and their friends found their interactions to be more pleasurable and socially connecting, meaning telling the truth actually helped them bond. And even when people thought being honest would cause harm in their relationships, for the most part, it didn't. People appreciated honesty. Researchers say honest conversations are more satisfying for both parties, and people react a lot less negatively than we expect. Now, don't miss this. The key is you have to find a way to be nice in your delivery.
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2: 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Don't miss a second of it. We'll be right back.

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5: 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They're called dumb rooms. 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No TVs, no scrolling, no Alexa listening from the corner. Instead, people are filling these rooms with board games, vinyl records, puzzles, guitars, magazines, even rotary phones. Some families are creating music rooms for karaoke nights and record listening. Others are turning spare bedrooms into quiet reading spaces or game rooms. So the idea behind the dumb room is simple. Our brains are overloaded. After staring at screens all day, more people are craving spaces where they can be fully present without modifications pulling them away. Experts say these unplugged spaces can help reduce stress, improve focus, and encourage more real-life interaction. And you don't need a huge budget or an extra wing on your house to make it happen. Even small changes, like making phones off limits in one room and adding books or puzzles, can create that effect. Basically, the hottest new home upgrade is less technology. It's a dumb room.
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All right, my friends, if you want to achieve your goals, you need to tap into your brain's reticular activating system, or RAS. You're going to like this. What is it, first of all? It's what your brain uses to determine what's important enough to enter your conscious mind. It distinguishes urgent from non-urgent information, and there are only a few things that automatically get past your RAS and into your conscious brain, like the sound of your name being called, even across a crowded room. Anything that threatens your safety will get through, and a baby crying. Now, motivational speaker and author Mel Robbins says, we can train our brain so our reticular activating system focuses on what's important to us. For example, have you ever been in the market for a new car? Maybe you really want a red Mercedes, and all of a sudden, you start seeing red Mercedes everywhere. They've always been there, but your RAS was just blocking them because they weren't important to you before. Now, you can utilize your RAS in the same way to achieve your goals. All you have to do is make a habit of writing down things related to your goal every day. That way, your RAS is going to be on high alert and stay focused on what? Your goal. That will make you more likely to see new opportunities and think of new solutions, and you'll achieve your goal faster, all thanks to your brain's reticular activating system.

John Tesh. What is this place? This is the place where you can solve your money problems, your family issues. You can lose 10 pounds here. The 411's here. Life doesn't become a 911.

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2: New this year at the North Judson Men Festival, a healthy baby contest. It'll be held on Friday night with registration at 5 and the event starting at 6 at the main stage. The 49th annual North Judson Men Festival, Father's Day weekend. Hey, where do you go to find all the events in our community and surrounding areas? WKVI.com's community calendar. Hey, letting you know, due to the anticipated rain today, the Lucky Clovers 4-H meeting that was going to be held at Wythogan Park is being moved to the high school. That's at 3 o'clock today. Pulaski County's Resource Fair is this Saturday during the Farmers Market. What happens when a community decides to work together differently using what it already has and learning as it goes? Well, residents are invited to answer that question in action at the Pulaski Community Connections Resource Fair. It's held alongside Pulaski County Farmers Market on Main Street this coming Saturday the 13th from 9 a.m. to noon Eastern Time. All the information is there on WKVI's community calendar about nonprofits and community organizations that are coming together across the county in this shared effort. Check it all out on the calendar. What else is going on? How about this Saturday's Battle of the Bands and Street Freaks car event? Yeah, car show event at Wythogan Park. It's going to be a big weekend, of course. The Battle of the Bands hosted by Jolly Roger. I'll span for that. Starting June 15th through the 19th, the Lutheran Church here in Knox, our Redeemer Lutheran, will be holding their Lava Lava Luau Bible School. It's VBS time. That'll be starting on the 15th. The QR code there is to sign up. Different days, they'll be focusing on different biblical teachings. Of course, our Redeemer Lutheran Church right here in Knox. And it is Mint Festival time, Father's Day weekend, of course, every year. Along with the great event schedule on WKVI's community calendar, there is a block for the Mint Festival car show. That's a big one, folks. Registration starts at 8 a.m. through 11 a.m. They'll have judging at noon. And all proceeds this year go to benefit the Kids Closet. A great organization in our county, so check out the information on WKVI's calendar. And we got to talk about the ice cream train season. Yeah, the ice cream train rides during the Mint Festival on the 20th. Enjoy a cool, refreshing summer treat from our friends at Sally's Small Batch Ice Cream before boarding a train to enjoy a leisurely ride through the Indiana countryside. Train season, of course, all summer long. Special ice cream train is on Saturday the 20th during the Mint Festival. Check it out. Follow your link to get your tickets. Hoosier Valley Railroad Museum is a nonprofit organization, all volunteer, dedicated to the preservation and education of railroading history. Also on the 20th, it is the third annual Cheryl Lynn Welter Family Charitable Foundation Blue Eyes Golf Tournament. That's a lot to say, but if you want to get a team together and help underprivileged kids in our area and beyond, check out all the information on WKVI's community calendar. You're hearing Harold Welter talk about it on the air. That's coming up at Festival Weekend as well. Then on that weekend, don't forget about the Waste Tire Amnesty Day. Yeah, hit that up on Saturday morning. Stark County residents can bring their tires that they need to get rid of. All the guidelines on the community calendar. 772-4401 for more information. The Stark County 4-H Fair. Yeah, it's a fun event this year. They've got a circus coming. It's free to the community. The circus is on Wednesday of the fair week, June 20th through the 26th here in Stark County. June 26th kicks off the Pulaski County 4-H Fair. It's always a great time seeing the kids and the adults that work so hard for the fair events. And don't forget about the Pulaski County Tractor Pull. It'll be held during fair week on Saturday the 27th, 4 p.m. at the fairgrounds there. Adults, just $10. Children ages 7 through 12, $5. And 6 and under are free. Proceeds, most of the proceeds are going to the 4-H Fair. Yeah. Okay. A lot of sponsors are there on WKVI's community calendar. Check out the poster for that. Then June 27th, Family Fun Day at Wythogan Park in the city of Knox. Yeah, that's fireworks day. That's parade day. That is food truck day. WKVI's community calendar, of course, online and on the air, brought to us by the Papa. Papa Farm Pizza, downtown Knox, 772-5888. They're open daily at 3 p.m. And the wood-fired pizza truck is out. Catch a wood-fired pizza in your neighborhood. Yeah, it's Papa Farm Pizza. It is pizza worth driving for.
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9: So, Gib, I was just doing this with your kids the other day when we had a really clear, starry night. I can't remember what it's called. It's an app that helps you stargaze.
10: Stargazer? Isn't that
9: it's night flight or night watch or something like that. Anyway, according to UC Irvine, you can actually cure loneliness by stargazing. It turns out when we look at something awe-inspiring, sky full of stars, it triggers what's known as the small self effect. That's the feeling that we're part of something bigger than ourselves. And studies reveal it can make us more considerate of others, and it can beat depression.
10: This is you and the beach.
9: Yeah.
10: This is you in the ocean. Yeah, I have the same thing where when you are on the, especially

0: It's very highly recommended, and it's just amazing. You know what's really funny is when you point the app down the ground, you see the other side of the earth.
1: You see Australia.
0: Like, wait, what's that? What's that? That's so scary. There's stars on the ground. Cross. Yeah, I love it.
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6: Fox News, I'm Ted Lindner. The California election for governor is set with former Health and Human Services Secretary Javier Becerra and former Fox News commentator Steve Hilton, the top two vote-getters advancing in November. Hilton tells Fox's The Story with Martha McCallum, if Californians want change, he's the candidate to back.
7: We've had 16 years of one-party rule in California. He's been part of that. He's been a career politician in California for 36 years.
6: The U.S. military launches a second round of fresh strikes in Iran.
8: We've heard of explosions occurring at ports along the Strait of Hormuz and along the Iranian coast. We've heard that Kish Island has been hit, Keshem Island, as well as sites in western Tehran.
6: And in the NBA Finals, Game 4 Wednesday night at Madison Square Garden, the New York Knicks come from behind to defeat the San Antonio Spurs 107-106 and now have a 3-1 lead in the series. 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
5: From the Tri-County Weather Center, here's your forecast for today. 10% chance of showers and a high of 89. Tonight, showers and thunderstorms again and a low of 64. Some strong storms coming in tonight. High winds at 30 miles an hour, 90% chance of rain. For Friday, 30% chance of showers and a high of 80. Friday night, clear and a low of 61. To see the extended forecast, visit our website, WKVI.com.
11: 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Christina, thanks so much for taking time.
12: Thanks for having me.
11: Hey, there is a new event at the Mint Festival this year that we need to get listeners excited about. Why don't you tell us a little bit about it?
12: Sure, we're so excited. We're hosting a healthy baby contest this year. 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I think registration starts around 5:45. It's a free event for kids, 4 years and under.
11: 4 years and under. Okay, is it one main category or is it split into different levels?
12: We have it split into two age categories right down the middle, and then we actually have an overall category for, I think, Cutest Smile.
11: Okay, and exciting, Maple Leaf Health. They are going to be handling the judging of it, and I think we got Janae coming in from there, right?
12: Yes, they're going to handle the judging, and then they're actually giving the kids gift baskets, and then we have plaques for them as well.
11: Okay, well, let's bring in Dan Cole from Maple Leaf right now to talk a little bit about Maple Leaf and their involvement here. Dan, thanks for being on today.
13: Thanks for having me.
11: Well, Dan, the Healthy Baby Contest. Wow, what a fun event, right?
13: We're looking forward to judging it.
11: Okay, so let's talk a little bit about Maple Leaf. What's, you know, of course, you're a nurse practitioner, and talk about your vision for your practice relatively recently started in our area. Tell our listeners a little bit about that.

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1: Okay, of course, Dan, and of course, Janae. So she's going to be basically doing the judging at the Healthy Baby Contest, right?
0: Yeah, Janae will be judging with a couple of her friends. I'll be out on vacation with the family. So Janae will be representing Maple Leaf and helping judge all those healthy, beautiful babies.
1: 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Wish you the best. And everybody, Men Festival time, Father's Day weekend. Check out all the information on WKBI's community calendar. We've got the complete schedule of events there. And, of course, the green paper you can find throughout our area as well. Well, Christina, Dan's excited about their organization being asked and Janae handling it for him. So we want to thank you so much for taking time again for Local Radio.
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Welcome to Thursday. Lenny Dessauer here. Today is National Corn on the Cob Day. I love corn on the cob. I'll tell you how I cook it in the smoker. Comes out really good. Also, it is one of my favorite days again. It's National German Chocolate Cake Day. That is one of my cakes. 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

0: Hey, Mom, it's me.
1: Yeah, I know it's you. What's the matter?
0: Well, I had a little bit of an accident.
1: Are you okay?
0: Oh, I'm fine. Here's how it went down, Mom. These little tiny raccoons darted right out in front of me. I just couldn't bear to hit them. So cute, Mom. Just so cute.
1: Alright, but how's the car?
0: Well, Mom, the good news is I only hit 3 mailboxes, avoiding the raccoons.
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6: Well, every week we jump on the line with Fred Heiss from the Melody Drive-In. Hey, Fred, thanks for taking time for us.
7: Well, thanks for having me, Rich. Always a pleasure.
6: Well, you know, it's an exciting week at the Melody because you're in summer season mode.
7: Yes, we are. We are open 5 nights a week. That's Thursday through Monday.
6: Okay. Well, let's talk about that. What is going to go on? When's the new show switch? How does it all work, Fred?
7: This coming week, the new shows will actually switch up on this Friday. So what we were playing last week will still be here Thursday night. And if you're not in the mood for a movie, folks, the concession stand is willing and able. We'll even come in for takeout on those nights that were open Monday and Thursday.
6: Well, what is playing starting Friday? What's in the movie theaters, screen one?
7: Starting Friday, it's the new Steven Spielberg film. It's kind of a throwback. It's actually called Disclosure Day. And that's going to be followed by the horror movie sensation, Obsession. That's on screen one. That starts Friday.
6: Okay, and then screen two?
7: Screen two, it's a couple of holdovers. We're actually going to start the evening with the new scary movie, and that's going to be followed by Masters of the Universe on screen two.
6: Fred, got to ask about the concession stand. What was flying out the door?
7: You know what? You can't go wrong with the good old chicken sandwich at the Melody Drive-In. They were piping hot, and they are delicious. If you haven't had one, folks, try our chicken sandwich at the Melody Drive-In.
6: Okay, just to make sure everybody understands, the new movies start on Friday, and that'll play Friday, Saturday, Sunday, Monday.
7: Friday, Saturday, Sunday, Monday, and that's just coming week, Friday, Saturday, Sunday, Monday.
6: It's Fred from the Melody Drive-In here on local community radio. We're sending people to the Melody Drive-In, summer season time. Fred, thanks a bunch.
7: Hey, thanks for having me, Rich. Always a pleasure. It'll be good to hear from you again next week.
6: 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You can find all community events in our area and beyond on WKVI's community calendar. Okay, I'm going to try to go through the list and let you know what's going on current. Here we go. Pulaski County Resource Fair is going to be held in conjunction with the Farmers Market this weekend on Saturday in Winnemac from 9 to noon. The Community Connections Fair brings together nonprofits and community organizations from across the county in this shared effort to make local residents more aware of what is available, accessible in our area, and help residents become more connected. You can check it all out on their blog on WKVI's community calendar for all the details. What else is going on? How about the Mint Festival? Yeah, it is a big weekend next weekend in North Judson. The 49th annual North Judson Mint Festival, complete schedule of events on the calendar there. You're hearing folks talk about all the events for the Mint Festival, including the car show. Yeah, that's a big one. Judging is going on for that. Awards are given. And also, all the proceeds benefit the Kids Closet. It's going to be held rain or shine on the 20th at the Mint Festival. Then Tire Amnesty Day in Stark County is that day on the 20th, 8 a.m. to noon at the Stark County Solid Waste Recycle Site. On WKVI's community calendar, you can find all the guidelines, what is accepted, what isn't accepted, how to bring your items to that tire event, 772-4401 for the complete schedule of events. Also, Stark County 4-H Fair schedule is on the community calendar. They got a circus this year Wednesday, no cost to the community. Three shows, and of course, Fair Week is just a fun time, as is it in Pulaski County as well. The following week kicks off on the 26th during the Pulaski County 4-H Fair. Don't forget about the tractor pull. It's a big event on Saturday the 27th at 4 o'clock at the fairgrounds. Complete information is on the calendar. Then on the 28th, it is Pulaski Memorial Hospital's Cancer Survivor Walk. And do not forget about that. It's going on starting on Sunday there at the Eagles and walking to the park and back. They've got a schedule of events that are going to be going on with that. Opportunity to win some things during some raffles that they're having. Check it all out on WKVI's community calendar. Okay, that is the calendar. Some of the items brought to us by Papa Farm Pizza downtown Knox. 772-5888. It is pizza worth driving for.
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Aretha. 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

So we're going to start with food. I'll start with National Corn on the Cob Day. Now, I do like corn on the cob. Do you like to get corn, sweet corn from farmers markets, things like that? Which, to me, that's the best way to get it. And or if you grow your own, that's pretty cool. But the best way to get corn on the cob, I mean, you can get it from the grocery store. It's still good. It's just better if you get it, you know, from a farm stand or something like that. The guy's picking it from his field. Sweet corn is good. The multi, where it's sweet corn, where it's white and it's yellow, that's pretty good. Now, here's how I make my corn on the cob on the grill. Now, you can also do this at home in the oven. But how I usually do it is you take the corn. If you've not shucked it or anything like that, go ahead and get rid of that right now. Get everything off it. And then you've got your corn, right? Take foil, rip off a good size piece, put two pats of butter on that, little salt, then roll it up, make sure the ends are closed, and you can put that on the grill for an hour. And it won't. Now, if you've got a top rack on your grill, you can put it on the top rack. If you've got a bottom rack, that's fine. Just, you know, make sure it's not a hot spot. Because some grills have hot. Now, I've got a smoker, so I just put mine on. I smoke mine about 275 for about an hour. And then I turn it all the way up to like 425 to then finish off whatever I'm cooking. That's probably one of my favorite ways of making it. But with corn, yeah, you just put on there, let it go for the whole time you cook. You can do the same thing with a baked potato, but today's National Corn on the Cob Day. Now, if you're going to do this at home in a toaster oven or if you're cooking something else in a big oven, an hour in the oven, 375, and the corn will, the butter will melt and steam and cook the corn, get it all buttery. Oh, man, it's ready to go. Just remember, though, if you're going to put it anywhere, when you do roll it up and fold the ends in and really make sure it's sealed, make sure that is up, because if it's down, the butter will eventually leak out. There you go, National Corn on the Cob Day.

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0: Hey, right now, a shout out of appreciation to our friends at Zingo Express, your BP connection right here in K-Town. 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
9: Fox News, I'm Ted Lindner. The California election for governor is set with former Health and Human Services Secretary Javier Becerra and former Fox News commentator Steve Hilton, the top two vote-getters advancing in November. Hilton tells Fox's The Story with Martha McCallum, if Californians want change, he's the candidate to back.
10: We've had 16 years of one-party rule in California. He's been part of that. He's been a career politician in California for 36 years.
9: The U.S. military launches a second round of fresh strikes in Iran.
11: We've heard of explosions occurring at ports along the Strait of Hormuz and along the Iranian coast. We've heard that Kish Island has been hit, Keshem Island, as well as sites in western Tehran.
9: And in the NBA Finals, Game 4 Wednesday night at Madison Square Garden, the New York Knicks come from behind to defeat the San Antonio Spurs 107-106 and now have a 3-1 lead in the series. America's

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4: From the Tri-County Weather Center, here's your forecast for today. 10% chance of showers and a high of 89. Tonight, showers and thunderstorms again and a low of 64. Some strong storms coming in tonight. High winds at 30 miles an hour, 90% chance of rain. For Friday, 30% chance of showers and a high of 80. Friday night, clear and a low of 61. To see the extended forecast, visit our website, WKVI.com.

All right, so I came across this in here where people are saying certain things wrong. They thought it was wrong. They've been saying it incorrectly, and it drives people nuts. Like somebody, you know, like might as well. Somebody thought it was minus well. Okay? Somebody thought next store neighbors instead of next door neighbors, which I don't understand that. Cease and assist was really cease and desist. You know that. But they were saying it wrong. That would drive me nuts. Up and Adam instead of up and Adam. Now, here's the difference. Up and Adam is A-T-E-M, Adam, not A-D-A-M like they were saying it. Do you say bonfire or bombfire? That depends how much gas you put on it, but it's a bonfire. Played by ear is actually played by ear. We knew that. Nip it in the butt. We knew that, but it's nip it in the butt. It's a rose thing. Yeah, you see what I'm saying, right? Somebody even thought that it was called wheelbarrows instead of wheelbarrow. There you go. So now that hopefully they've got everything all straightened out, you got anything that you had said wrong for a long time until you just found out one of those I was today years old?

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10: There's a

Yeah, here's something else that just about drives me crazy. 1 in 10 adults have missed a once-in-a-lifetime moment because they were looking at their phones. Listen, if you're at a party with your family, why are you on your phone? Nobody's going to text you. They're all there. Unless you're doom scrolling, which is probably what you're doing. I am one of those things. Man, put down the electronic. Look around. I usually do this with my kids. They kind of get mad at me still. They're not young anymore. But I always tell them whenever we go outside, I go, okay, this is outside. That in the air, that's called the sky. It's normally blue unless it's going to rain. Now, that big bright ball, don't stare at it. That's the sun. Dad, yeah, we know. Yeah, sure you do. Stay off the electronics. So they surveyed 1 in 10 adults, and some of them said they missed a once-in-a-lifetime thing because they were too busy on their phone. 46% admit they were scrolling during situations where they should have been present, like birthday parties, a family gathering, or while they're sightseeing, like you're on a vacation with a trip. I've always been one of those. You know what? I'm going to go on a trip, leave my phone in the safe if you're at a hotel. There's no reason. Listen, if you're going somewhere and you're there, like a resort, let's say at Disney, and you're staying at Disney, okay, I can understand. If you've got the map in your phone or I think now they want you to do everything set up for the fast pass and all that, whatever. But, man, just stay off the phone. Enjoy things, right? 52% of people say they've been distracted by their phone. They had to rewind movies, TVs to figure out what was going on. 66% that they pick up their phone without a clear reason. 47 wish they could reclaim the time they wasted on their smartphone. So there you go. I'm the same way, man. Put the tablet down. Put the phone down. Let's do something. If you're with family, there's no reason to have it out. And I know the kids are all got it, man. They got their nose in there. I get it. I do. But, man, put it down. When you go somewhere with a group, let's say you go up to Indiana Beach or something like that, man, put the phone down. You're right. You're with the people you want to be with. Enjoy yourself. You're going to miss those times. And all for what? Because you saw some stupid video? Yeah, there you go. That stupid video was of me. So maybe that might work, right?

Hey, where do you go to find all the events in our community and surrounding areas? WKVI.com's community calendar. Hey, letting you know, due to the anticipated rain today, the Lucky Clovers 4-H meeting that was going to be held at Wythogan Park is being moved to the high school. That's at 3 o'clock today. Pulaski County's Resource Fair is this Saturday during the Farmers Market. What happens when a community decides to work together differently using what it already has and learning as it goes? Well, residents are invited to answer that question in action at the Pulaski Community Connections Resource Fair. It's held alongside Pulaski County Farmers Market on Main Street this coming Saturday the 13th from 9 a.m. to noon Eastern Time. All the information is there on WKVI's community calendar about nonprofits and community organizations that are coming together across the county in this shared effort. Check it all out on the calendar. What else is going on? How about this Saturday's Battle of the Bands and Street Freaks car event? Yeah, car show event at Wythogan Park. It's going to be a big weekend, of course. The Battle of the Bands hosted by Jolly Roger. I'll stand for that. Starting June 15th through the 19th, the Lutheran Church here in Knox, our Redeemer Lutheran, will be holding their Lava Lava Luau Bible School. It's VBS time. That'll be starting on the 15th. The QR code there is to sign up. Different days, they'll be focusing on different biblical teachings. Of course, our Redeemer Lutheran Church right here in Knox. And it is Mint Festival time, Father's Day weekend, of course, every year. Along with the great event schedule on WKVI's community calendar, there is a block for the Mint Festival car show. That's a big one, folks. Registration starts at 8 a.m. through 11 a.m. They'll have judging at noon. And all proceeds this year go to benefit the Kids Closet. A great organization in our county, so check out the information on WKVI's calendar. And we got to talk about the ice cream train season. Yeah, the ice cream train rides during the Mint Festival on the 20th. Enjoy a cool, refreshing summer treat from our friends at Sally's Small Batch Ice Cream before boarding a train to enjoy a leisurely ride through the Indiana countryside. Train season, of course, all summer long. Special ice cream train is on Saturday the 20th during the Mint Festival. Check it out. Follow your link to get your tickets. Hoosier Valley Railroad Museum is a nonprofit organization, all volunteer, dedicated to the preservation and education of railroading history. Also on the 20th, it is the third annual Cheryl Lynn Welcher Family Charitable Foundation Blue Eyes Golf Tournament. That's a lot to say, but if you want to get a team together and help underprivileged kids in our area and beyond, check out all the information on WKVI's community calendar. You're hearing Harold Welcher talk about it on the air. That's coming up at Festival Weekend as well. Then on that weekend, don't forget about the Waste Tire Amnesty Day. Yeah, hit that up on Saturday morning. Stark County residents can bring their tires that they need to get rid of. All the guidelines on the community calendar. 772-4401 for more information. The Stark County 4-H Fair. Yeah, it's a fun event this year. They've got a circus coming. It's free to the community. The circus is on Wednesday of the fair week, June 20th through the 26th here in Stark County. June 26th kicks off the Pulaski County 4-H Fair. It's always a great time seeing the kids and the adults that work so hard for the fair events. And don't forget about the Pulaski County Tractor Pull. It'll be held during fair week on Saturday the 27th, 4 p.m. at the fairgrounds there. Adults, just $10. Children ages 7 through 12, $5. And 6 and under are free. Proceeds, most of the proceeds are going to the 4-H Fair. Yeah. Okay. A lot of sponsors are there on WKVI's community calendar. Check out the poster for that. Then, June 27th, Family Fun Day at Wythogan Park in the city of Knox. Yeah, that's fireworks day. That's parade day. That is food truck day. WKVI's community calendar, of course,

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6: Fox News, I'm Ted Lindner. The California election for governor is set with former Health and Human Services Secretary Javier Becerra and former Fox News commentator Steve Hilton, the top two vote-getters advancing in November. Hilton tells Fox's The Story with Martha McCallum, if Californians want change, he's the candidate to back.
7: We've had 16 years of one-party rule in California. He's been part of that. He's been a career politician in California for 36 years.
6: The U.S. military launches a second round of fresh strikes in Iran.
8: We've heard of explosions occurring at ports along the Strait of Hormuz and along the Iranian coast. We've heard that Kish Island has been hit, Keshem Island, as well as sites in western Tehran.
6: And in the NBA Finals, Game 4 Wednesday night at Madison Square Garden, the New York Knicks come from behind to defeat the San Antonio Spurs 107-106 and now have a 3-1 lead in the series. 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
11: A press release from Franciscan Health shares details about a free, safe kids' day to take place on Sunday, June 28th from 3 to 6 p.m. Eastern Time at the Pulaski County Fairgrounds in Winamac. I'm Becca Shepherd for Stark County Family Dentistry from the WKVI Information Center. The release states that Safe Kids' Day is a time to celebrate children, prevent injuries, and save lives. This event puts a focus on a variety of areas, including fire safety, child passenger safety, medication safety, water safety, and safe sleeping habits. Bike helmet fittings will also be conducted, along with CPR and first aid demonstrations. Additionally, information on concussions will be shared. Attendees will be able to take part in activities, receive giveaways, as well as meet local heroes and enjoy the Pulaski County 4-H Fair. Stitch and Bingo from Bluey will take part in a meet and greet as well. In addition, various community organizations will have booths set up with representatives providing information. Safe Kids Day is a collaboration between Franciscan Health Trauma Services, Safe Kids Northwest Indiana, Safe Kids Worldwide, the Stark County Community Foundation, the Pulaski County Health Department, and First Choice Insurance Services. A link for registration can be found online at WKVI.com. The Hoosier Valley Railroad Museum, which is located in North Judson, will be running diesel and steam train excursions for their annual Civilians and Soldiers in History Day to take place on Saturday, July 11th. A press release from the museum shares that a special diesel excursion will run on Friday, July 10th at 6 p.m. Central Time. Passengers have the choice of riding in open-air sightseeing cars, vintage coaches, or first class while rolling down the tracks through the Northwest Indiana country.

0: countryside. These train excursions are round trip from the depot and travel about 5 miles to the Kankakee River at English Lake before returning to North Judson. The total length of each trip is approximately 45 minutes, and the excursion ticket prices begin at $14. Numerous displays from various eras of U.S. history will be on the museum grounds, where admission is always free. Military and civilian reenactors will explain displays, answer questions, and participate in scheduled demonstrations. The Hoosier Valley Railroad Museum is an all-volunteer, nonprofit organization dedicated to the preservation and education of railroading history. Special group events, including school groups, can be arranged by contacting the depot. Visit the Hoosier Valley Railroad Museum website at hoosiervalley.org for a complete schedule of events and to order tickets. Knox Community School Corporation has announced details for registration for its 2026-2027 school year, which will begin on August 5th. The announcement shares that those wishing to begin the pre-registration process can do so by visiting knox.k12.in.us. Click on the Enrollment tab at the top right and then click on the link for student registration. A note that new families are required to complete the registration in person in order to show proof of residency. This in-person registration for new families and those who wish to register in person will take place Tuesday, July 14th. Registration will be from 10 a.m. to 5:45 p.m. Central Time at the Knox High School Multi-Purpose Room through entrance door 12H. Registrations can be completed for students who will be attending Knox Elementary School, Knox Middle School, and Knox High School. All registering students should bring the following: their birth certificate, a proof of residency, which is a household bill within the past 90 days with your current address on it, and social security card. New students should also bring immunization records. The announcement shared several pieces of helpful information regarding registration, including but not limited to: students enrolling in kindergarten must be 5 years old on or before August 1st of this year. Applications for free or reduced lunches and breakfasts may be made at the registration, and students who will be riding buses should be at their bus stop earlier than normal for the first few days back to school until transportation routes are finalized. The entire announcement can be found online at WKVI.com. 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I'm Becca Shepherd from the WKVI Information Center. 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
2: From the Tri-County Weather Center, here's your forecast for today. 10% chance of showers and a high of 89. Tonight, showers and thunderstorms again and a low of 64. Some strong storms coming in tonight. High winds at 30 miles an hour, 90% chance of rain. For Friday, 30% chance of showers and a high of 80. Friday night, clear and a low of 61. To see the extended forecast, visit our website, WKVI.com. 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
3: Grains are higher, led by soybeans, 24 hours in advance of the June supply and demand update. This is Hoosier Ag Today's Wednesday midday farm market update. After eight straight losing sessions, soybeans are working higher, support from meal and oil. Crude oil is up over $2. Corn and wheat are in the black, but only fractionally. July corn, 419 and three quarters, up a quarter. SEP up a half cent, 428. Dees, 447, up a penny and three quarters. 12 and a quarter better on July beans, 1126. August, 1130 and a quarter, up 11 and a half. Novi, 7 and three quarters higher, 1139 and three quarters. And July wheat, $5.89. That's up almost 4 cents. August live cattle, $2.40.15, up 42 cents. July lean hogs, $97.02, up 87. 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
3: The grains and oil seeds were higher in advance of the June supply and demand update coming tomorrow. This is Hoosier Ag Today's Wednesday closing farm market report. After eight straight losing sessions, soybeans finally worked higher today. Support from soy meal and oil and $3 higher crude oil. That's on conflict escalation in Iran and the Middle East. Down a half cent on July corn, 419. Otherwise up, though, September 427 and three quarters, up a quarter. Dease corn, 446 and three quarters, up a penny and a half. July beans, 11.23, a gain of 9 1/4. November, 6 1/2 better at 11.38 1/2. And July wheat, 5.87 1/2, up 2 1/4. August live cattle, 241.50, up 180. And July lean hogs, 96.85, up 70. I'm Ian DeEubank. Hoosier Ag Today, Indiana's Farm Network.
5: This is a Bloomberg Money Minute. Wall Street had its biggest rally in 2 months today on hopes for a peace deal between the U.S. and Iran, which would reopen the critical Strait of Hormuz. After President Trump said he was canceling planned military strikes against Iran later today, saying the finishing touches on a deal were in the works, stocks began to soar higher, and oil fell sharply lower. At the close, the Dow was up 930 points, a nearly 2% gain. The tech-heavy NASDAQ, led by chipmaker stocks, up 640 points. That's a 2.5% jump. The S&P 500 up 127, also nearly 2% higher. As for oil, it closed around $87 a barrel, but it's moving even lower in late trading. Right now, about the lowest since April, $86 a barrel. And Elon Musk owns SpaceX, raising $75 billion from investors for tomorrow's initial public stock offering. It'll be the biggest stock debut in the history of Wall Street. Tom Busby, Bloomberg Radio.

Oh, so today is National German Chocolate Cake Day. That's my day. That is my cake. Whenever I was asked, what kind of cake do you want for your birthday? German chocolate cake. That's what I wanted. Now, I've said before, I'm not crazy about coconut. It's the consistency, as much as it just the consistency when it's flaked and the taste. I'm not 100%, but when you're mixing it with chocolate, I don't mind it at all. Now, German chocolate cake can be traced back to 1852 when American Sam German made a type of dark baking chocolate for the American Baker's Chocolate Company. Baker's German Sweet Chocolates brand was named in honor of Sam German. There you go. Over 100 years later, in 1957, a recipe for German's chocolate cake appeared in the recipe of the day in the Dallas Morning News. This recipe, created by Mrs. George Clay, used Baker's German Sweet Chocolate, and it caught on and went well. General Foods then, of course, they owned Baker's brand, and they took Mrs. Clay's recipe to other newspapers around the country. And the current name of German chocolate cake, as we know it today, came to be publication started dropping the S. So there you go. I like German chocolate cake. It's really easy to make. It's fantastic. And gosh, if one happens to show up here, I would not turn it away.

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0: Hey, be sure to check out online WKBI's community calendar. You can find all community events in our area and beyond on WKBI's community calendar. Okay, I'm going to try to go through the list and let you know what's going on current. Here we go. Pulaski County Resource Fair is going to be held in conjunction with the Farmers Market this weekend on Saturday in Winnemac from 9 to noon. The Community Connections Fair brings together nonprofits and community organizations from across the county in this shared effort to make local residents more aware of what is available, accessible in our area, and help residents become more connected. You can check it all out on their blog on WKBI's community calendar for all the details. What else is going on? How about the Mint Festival? Yeah, it is a big weekend next weekend in North Judson. The 49th annual North Judson Mint Festival. Complete schedule of events on the calendar there. You're hearing folks talk about all the events for the Mint Festival, including the car show. Yeah, that's a big one. Judging is going on for that. Awards are given. And also, all the proceeds benefit the Kids Closet. It's going to be held rain or shine on the 20th at the Mint Festival. Then, Tire Amnesty Day in Stark County is that day on the 20th, 8 a.m. to noon, at the Stark County Solid Waste Recycle Site. On WKVI's community calendar, you can find all the guidelines, what is accepted, what isn't accepted, how to bring your items to that tire event, 772-4401 for the complete schedule of events. Also, Stark County 4-H Fair schedule is on the community calendar. They got a circus this year Wednesday, no cost to the community, 3 shows, and of course, Fair Week is just a fun time, as is it in Pulaski County as well. The following week kicks off on the 26th during the Pulaski County 4-H Fair. Don't forget about the tractor pull. It's a big event on Saturday the 27th at 4 o'clock at the fairgrounds. Complete information is on the calendar. Then on the 28th, it is Pulaski Memorial Hospital's Cancer Survivor Walk. And do not forget about that. It's going on starting on Sunday there at the Eagles and walking to the park and back. They've got a schedule of events that are going to be going on with that. Opportunity to win some things during some raffles that they're having. Check it all out on WKVI's community calendar. Okay, that is the calendar. Some of the items brought to us by Papa Farm Pizza downtown Knox. 772-5888. It is pizza worth driving for.
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wraps it up for me tonight. I'll be back tomorrow a little bit after 3 o'clock. Rich Wallen will be back tomorrow morning after 5 a.m. at the WKVI Morning Show. Have a good night, everybody.

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12: Fox News, I'm Ted Linder. The California election for governor is set with former Health and Human Services Secretary Javier Becerra and former Fox News commentator Steve Hilton, the top two vote-getters advancing in November. Hilton tells Fox's The Story with Martha McCallum, if Californians want change, he's the candidate to back.
13: We've had 16 years of one-party rule in California. He's been part of that. He's been a career politician in California for 36 years.
12: The U.S. military launches a second round of fresh strikes in Iran.
14: We've heard of explosions occurring at ports along the Strait of Hormuz and along the Iranian coast. We've heard that Kish Island has been hit, Keshem Island, as well as sites in western Tehran.
12: And in the NBA Finals, Game 4 Wednesday night at Madison Square Garden, the New York Knicks come from behind to defeat the San Antonio Spurs 107-106 and now have a 3-1 lead in the series. 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
0: From the Tri-County Weather Center tonight, showers and thunderstorms, 90% chance of rain, and a low right around 64. For Friday, 30% chance of showers and a high of 80. Friday night clear and a low of 61. To see the extended forecast, visit our website, WKVI.com.

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